0: It's Rick Dees.
1: Oh, hi, Rick.
0: Did they tell you I was going to call?
1: Yes, they did.
0: Yes, I just needed to know if I'm healthy enough for sexual activity.
1: Not quite.
0: Okay. Now, back to the show.

Hey, wait a minute. I got to remind you, coming up next, it's your daily hot list. What is everybody talking about? Well, we're going to get up to speed. Your hot list right here with Rick Dees coming up next.

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1: Wait a minute. Wait a minute. Stop everything. Rick Dees asking, are you ready for a car without a rear window? How about this? One called the Polestar, which is a mix of Swedish and Chinese-made technology. Instead of a rear window, would have a video display and a rear-facing camera in the back instead of a rear window. And if that camera goes out, you see nothing. But they say a back window has been around since the early horse-drawn buggies. It's time to change that. So you can still look at your side windows, but when you look up at the rear-view mirror, it's a camera showing what's going on out there. I don't know if I like it, but they're doing it. It's a Chinese-made thing called the Polestar. Got it? It's on the D's hot list today.
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1: Wait a minute. I have a Bonehead Award. 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
1: Once again, it is do or die for the Coachella Valley Firebirds. Game 4 between Coachella Valley and Colorado underway in just a bit, but this is the pregame show here on 106.9 The Eagle. Evan Pimnick alongside Tim O'Brien. Fans still filing in to Blue Arena as the Firebirds look to extend their postseason. Fifth elimination game so far in these playoffs for this young Firebirds team.
2: You look at it on both sides. The fifth time they're doing it, they have that experience. Or you could look at the young kids and say they don't know any better, right? It's just one game at a time, another game, something they've been doing their whole lives, and we'll see what happens tonight.
1: Well, this series has seen a lot of similar games for the first three games of it. Firebirds lost 3-0 and in a shutout back in Game 1. They flipped the script in Game 2. It came down really much the same thing in Game 3, but it came down to about 2 or 3 minutes in each game where a team had an opportunity to score a couple goals, and they did.
2: Yeah, they took advantage of an opportunity that they weren't getting the game before, and they've countered now, punch for punch. And so if you look at it that way, then maybe it's the other way now tonight. It's the Firebirds' turn, but we'll see what happens. Both teams have played extremely well when they needed to.
1: Goaltending has been fantastic this series. Mike Kolko has got the job done when he's needed to, although, again, a tough go for the Firebirds in Game 1 and Game 3. But they have to find a way to take the eyes away from Trent Miner.
2: Yeah, you can make the argument that Game 3 the other night could have been a shutout. Trent Miner made a mistake. Leighton Road followed up his shot and got his own rebound when it trickled through. But look, you can't make a save if you don't see it. Firebirds have done that all season long. That's been their goal. Laxdal loves getting bodies in front. And sounds cliche, but it's something they have to figure out tonight.
1: Especially come playoff time here. Trying to maximize the opportunities as many as you can. Special teams in this series. Power plays have not gone the way of anybody. The only special teams goal there's been is a shorthanded goal for Coachella Valley back in Game 3.
2: Yeah, that's against a penalty kill in Colorado that's over 90% in this postseason. They've played extremely well, so something's got to give there, but give credit where credit is due. The Firebirds power play, or penalty kill rather, has been excellent.
1: Well, the Firebirds have scored first now the last couple of games, but did not find a way to win game number 3. A big key tonight is to silence this very raucous crowd that is here to see their team move on.
2: Yeah, you could, and you felt that the other night. There was a little stun there in the crowd when the Firebirds did score first. They just can't have any of those turnovers in their own zone and give this crowd a reason to get any louder than it already is.
1: Players are hitting the ice here in this pivotal game 4 for Coachella Valley. You take a quick look at the Firebirds lines heading into game 4. J.R. Avon, Logan Morrison, and Jagger Furkus. The Firebirds top line. Leighton Rohn, Oscar Fisker, Molgaard, and Yanni Newman. Line number 2. Sean Hayden, Mitchell Stevens, and Jacob Melanson is line 3. And the fourth line, Jake O'Brien centers it with Edouard Chalet on his left, Carson Rakoff on his right. On defense, Gustav Olofsson and Ty Nelson, Tyson Jugnauth and Caden Hamill, Lukas Dragosivic and Viljana Vainen with Nikke Kolko between the pipes. So no change of personnel, but the lines have jumbled up quite a bit for Derek Laxdal's play.
2: Yeah, look, he's moving some players around. They know that he's got the right personnel out there. No need to make any of those changes. He knows what he's got. This team has played well. Look, exceptional to get to this point, and sometimes you move some things around and brings good luck.
1: Firebirds 4-0 in elimination games. They're looking to see Friday. We drop the puck between Coachella Valley and Colorado, and we come back here from Blue Arena on 106.9 The Eagle.
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3: That's right, Bianca, hanging out with you tonight. My favorite night of the week. I always have so much fun here. Bogo Bingo, so we got Bogo food and drink specials. Bingo is always free to play, so as long as you come on down,

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0: 5,089 feet. That's how high up we are. Not in the building, but on planet Earth. It is game number four as the Firebirds and the Eagles are set to get underway. Coachella Valley trying to extend their postseason. Firebirds have already faced four elimination games. Tonight will be number five as they trail the series 2-1.
1: Ready for the task, and I had a good little conversation with Coach Laxtal last night and said, look, this moment is never too big for his group, and that's what he's really respected and loved about this group, and they're not ready for it to be over yet, and he said one shift, one period, one game at a time, and that's how they'll treat it tonight.
0: And good evening, everybody. Evan Pindick alongside Tim O'Brien as we come to you on Hockey Night, or rather, that's our TV stuff. We're here on 106.9 The Eagle, as well as AHL TV on Flow Hockey, and of course the Coachella Valley Firebirds app. Hello to everyone watching at our Firebirds watch parties tonight, whether you're at Burgers and Beer, both their locations, or at Big Rock Pub in Indio. Thanks for being with us tonight, and hopefully you cheer loud and proud for your Coachella Valley Firebirds. Firebirds starting lineup is presented to you by Desert Lexus, and the Firebirds going with a little bit of a different line to start things here in Game 4. It'll be Logan Morrison, Jagger Ferguson, J.R. Avon on defense, Gustav Olofsson, and Ty Nelson. Coach Laxtal's been going with kind of a Stephen Tatum Melanson line to start things, but tonight, a little bit of speed and a little bit more maybe end-to-end to kick off Game 4.
1: Yeah, that top line there with Yanni Newman and Jagger Furkus kind of replacing and moving end down between line 1 and 2. There's certainly some speed at top, and you keep Old Reliable together in line 3, and I mean that with the most respect.
0: It is the oldest line for Coachella Valley, that Hayden, Stevens, and Melanson lines. Icing against the Firebirds, just 6 seconds in. 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Proud to be the official domestic truck center of your Coachella Valley Firebirds, as we've had for now the fourth straight game, Nikkei Coco against Trent Miner. This one cleared off the stanchion between the Firebirds bench and the Eagles bench for another stoppage. And a dust-up between Luke Toporowski and Gustav Olofsson. Toporowski's first game here in the playoffs. He's played 200-plus games in the American Hockey League. Good stint for the Hershey Bears as well. Nikkei Coco in these playoffs so far finds himself with a 6-5 record, a couple of shutouts. 2.55 goals against, a 908 save percentage on the other side. Trent Miner, he's been outstanding. He's 7-2 with 4 shutouts and a 1.18 goals against average. Here's a skill in front, Toporowski trying to get the handle on it. It bounced away from him. He's knocked down by Gustav Olofsson. As Jagger Ferguson tries to move it over the line, right side Morrison down low, puts it out in front, and a penalty coming up as he tried to find Olofsson right down Broadway. But Olofsson was slashed, and the Firebirds get the game. First power play just 29 seconds in.
1: Yeah, the start hasn't been the problem for the Firebirds in this series, and it's a perfect example of the speed. And that's even Gustav Olofsson, who we know is a pretty good offensive defenseman, taking it down. That's a turnover in their own zone by Nelson that you don't see a whole lot, but the Firebirds are able to turn it and send it the other way. Great move by Logan Morrison there.
0: Alex Gagne to the box for the slash against Logan Morrison. 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Now the ninth power play of the series for Coachella Valley. They're 5-36 here in the playoffs. Just a shade under 14%. They start with the opening faceoff win on their man advantage, brought to you by Spotlight 29 Casino. Fisker Mulgaard, center point shot by Chugnov, redirected on the way through, and it bounced off of Logan Morrison. Down the wing, kept by Chugnov, spins it near side circle. Fisker Mulgaard dances it across. His attempt gets blocked by Wyatt Ahmet. In behind the goal, Avon gets it back to the right point for Chugnov. Handled by Fisker Mulgaard, swings it near side corner. Avon turns on the Jets. Chugnov flips it back to Fisker Mulgaard. Now to the left wing side. Here is Ferkus. Jagger Ferkus down low, redirected before it can get to Miner. Couple of chances to get out there for Colorado. Now Avon steps in front of Middleton, throws it out in front, trying to bank that off of Middleton, but it stayed away. Chugnov gets it back, a wrist shot through traffic, bounces wide, rebound, Ferkus on goal, and Miner looking for it, swung around the glass and outside the zone from Colorado.
1: All around good hockey there. Firebirds getting plenty of opportunity, keeping the defensemen and the penalty killers of Colorado moving side to side. That's a great effort there from that first power play unit.
0: Halfway through the man advantage, Firebirds get Nelson, Chalet, Newman, Stevens, And O'Brien on the ice as the Firebirds trying to get past the blue line cleanly. They can't. They're whistled offside. And we've seen how clogged the blue line has been for both sides, especially on power plays. There's not a lot of room to get things going, and that's probably the longest maybe power play shift of any team in this series so far.
1: Yeah, Firebirds have done a good job keeping that, getting back to their cycle game. We said it last game. I've never seen a team stand like an army at the blue line four across like Colorado has.
0: Trent Miner will go to the bench. He looks like he has some repairs to make from the equipment staff. So it gives the Firebirds a chance to settle down a little bit after a nice blue line stand from Colorado. And Alex Gagne in the box for slashing. Gagne was called up yesterday by the Colorado Avalanche. He practiced with the Avalanche and then was sent back today. And that's what benefits of having your NHL club within an hour drive is that you can go up, practice, come back down. And of course, the Colorado Avalanche take on the Vegas Golden Knights tonight. Game one is already underway of the Western Conference Final.
1: Precautionary reasons, I would imagine, in case somebody wasn't able to go. He was in the building and said, hey, we thank you, but we don't need you. Go back there and play.
0: Well, the Avalanche are without Cale Makar tonight. It's obviously a big blow for their defense and, of course, their offense. They're underway in the first period right up the road at Ball Arena. Here's Stevens, Chalet, and O'Brien with Nelson and Newman. 48 seconds to go on the Firebirds power play brought to you by Spotlight 29 Casino. There's only been one goal that's been scored on the special teams in this series. It came last game as the Firebirds netted a shorthanded tally in the first period. Nelson dumps it opposite corner. O'Brien awaits it at the right circle. Digs it along to the corner in search of Mitchell Stevens. Poked at by Chalet to the point kept by Nelson. Left side, Yanni Newman. His wrister bounces wide. One goal that's been scored on the special teams in this series. It came last game as the Firebirds netted a shorthanded tally in the first period. Nelson dumps it opposite corner. O'Brien awaits it at the right circle.

0: Wilson gets it back over the line. Newman to the corner. Out of the box comes Gagne, and the Eagles kill it off. Stevens knocked down, but O'Brien gets it back among the left wing boards. Jake O'Brien up top, intercepted by Chase Bradley. He'll lift it to the neutral zone over the head of Gustav Olofsson. And play continues.
1: It just says one goal, or one shot on goal, rather, for the Firebirds, but a lot to like there in both power play units, and stick to that game plan, something's going to eventually fall.
0: Well, they made Trent Miner move a little bit, which, again, that's where you can catch him a bit, is when he's not able to get his positioning. Here's John Hayden to the right wing corner. Hayden flips it back to the blue line for Caden Hamill. Hamill, shot from the right side, bounces its way wide. Leighton Rowe dances along behind the goal. He'll get it to left point. Marister blocked out in front as he was looking for the redirection from Melanson. Rowe boogies over to the corner. And it's McDonald who swipes it free for Colorado. Glove down at center by Olofsson. Melanson on the reentry. Right wing side at the circle. Arister off of Miner, and it goes to the corner. Miner was unsure where that ended up, as TJ Hughes is knocked down to the ice by Logan Morrison, and Alex Barry Boulay carries it now for Colorado.
1: A little tip of the glove there from Trent Miner, and look behind him. He was unsure.
0: Dragosivic trying to clear the zone and does. Avon looks to poke it the other way, but the Eagles toss it inside the Firebirds bench for a stoppage. 16-12 to go in the first period. No score between the Firebirds and Eagles here in Game 4. Firebirds need a win to stay alive.
1: Good pace, good start so far for the Firebirds, and I think there's a lot to like. They're more time zone, more possession, rather, in the Firebirds' offensive zone, and that's a key to success here. Something's going to go.
0: Shot attempts aplenty for Coachella Valley. We saw a lot of shots towards the net for the Firebirds so far in this series, but the big key is getting it on goal, which that's been a little bit of a struggle. This is down the ice again for Colorado. Dragosivic back behind his own goal to get it. Perkis flips it up ice in search of Morrison. Kept alive by Barry Boulay. Down the wing for Hughes. Taken away by Perkis. Perkis trying to get it out. He's supported by Ville Onivainen. Up the boards, Onivainen gets it for Perkis. Over the line come the Firebirds. Perkis between the circles. Off the post. He scores! Jagger Perkis off the crossbar and in. And the Firebirds strike first in Game 4. It's 1-0.
1: That play all starts with the play of Ville Onivainen getting the puck out of the zone, finding Jagger along the boards. And we've seen this. How many times the other night did Jagger Perkis have an unbelievable window to shoot, and he's just been wide? We know what he's capable of. We see it every day in practice. Unbelievable goal for Jagger Perkis.
0: He beat Miner clean. Miner looked over his shoulder and didn't even know what happened. I might take a look at this, but looked like on the replay it did go in. And for now, the Firebirds have a 1-0 lead. Firebirds' first goal in the game brought to you by El Paseo Jewelers as Jagger Perkis converts. It will be his fourth of the year, and they'll take another look.
1: The good part here is the referee pointed, correct? And
0: yes.
1: Calls it a goal on the ice after the shot. Now, it may have trickled around a little bit. Wasn't the initial shot look like right away, but the ref nonetheless did point and call it a goal.
0: So they have to find a way to overturn that. And it did look like it landed in the goal. On the replay, they did show.
1: Just an unbelievable release from Jagger Perkis. And, of course, we know what he's capable of. I mean, we see it all the time, and that's why he gets those top-line minutes. He's a scorer. You don't score 60 goals a couple levels ago for no reason. So,
0: well, for right now, they're still taking a look.
1: You try to watch two things, right? The reaction of the referee and the goaltender, and then, of course, the goaltender. Here's the call.
0: And it is a good goal. So the Firebirds take a 1-0 lead on a wicked wrist shot from Jagger Perkis. Talked to Coach Laxdal after the game the other night, and he didn't name names, but he called out guys who should be scoring goals for this team. And kind of think Jagger Perkis was in that mix.
1: Yeah, there was a moment there where he looked us right in the eyes, some of the media, and said, some of our guys need to start scoring. I said, okay, and just leave it at that.
0: So the Firebirds strike first. Perkis here in Game 4. No assists listed right now, but there may be one added. Here's Olofsson trying to work it to the corner away from Brian Yoon. TJ Tynan getting involved as well. Fisker Molgaard trying to help out the veteran D-man. Olofsson to the corner. Yanni Newman right wing side. Blue line for Nelson. Ty Nelson with a wrister. That finds its way wide.

0: as Olofsson out of his dirt jurisdiction, almost trying to redirect that one through traffic. This one twisted out by Tynan. Out to center for Luke Toporowski. He gets upended by Oscar Fisker-Molgaard, and Ty Nelson gets a nice check from Christian Nielsen. Up the ice, Melanson trying to bring it through center. Sees Nielsen coming, bumps off of him. Now Tynan tangling up with Melanson. Nielsen down the left wing side. Tristan Nielsen out in front. He's taken care of by Hayden as a big shoulder by McDonald goes into Melanson. And a penalty, or rather a whistle, is called, or blown rather. Not sure exactly what they called down there, but perhaps an offside, maybe a hand pass? I'm not going to speculate too much further, but didn't see what stopped play.
1: It was just out of view of the camera here in Blue Arena, but it did look like an offside. It trickled right past the blue line. Answer me this. You've seen plenty of these games, Evan. There was an outlet pass clear as day from Ville Ottavan in the Jagger Furkus goal. He didn't get the assist just yet. Did Furkus pit that in on his own after the shot?
0: A lot of times they take another, the off-ice officials will take another look at the intermission and sometimes add some. It's like sports reporting is nowadays. I mean, as long as you're first, it doesn't matter. Before you can get the accuracy. Here's Caden Hamill off the boards. He'll fling it out to center ice, and Sean Behrens is greeted by John Hayden, and Behrens stands his ground as Hayden tried to topple him. Stretch pass down the ice. Coco in a little bit of trouble, tries to work away from Felber, guided to the boards nicely by Jugnov. Here's Hamill to the right wing corner. Slowly out to center, toss the other way. And now Bradley up the boards into the neutral zone. Felber twisted away by Avon. But Bradley, who had two goals back in game three, will swing it inside the Firebirds defensive end.
1: And we sound like a broken record, I'm sure, each night. But J.R. Avon is absolutely flying around the ice tonight.
0: Firebirds do have players with plenty of speed as Barry Boulay swings it wide of the goal, goes off the back side of the net. Bouncing puck to the near side wall for Gagne. He's wrestled down to the corner by Jagger Furkus. Barry Boulay gets it free for Colorado. Barry Boulay out in front. Makar to the slot, broken up by Coachella Valley. Comes out of the zone, delayed offside, touched by Barry Boulay. And we have a whistle. 13:24 to go in the first. Jagger Furkus has made it 1-0 Coachella Valley in Game 4 here on 106.9 The Eagle.
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0: 1-0 Firebirds here in Game 4. Evan Pittman, Tim O'Brien with you on 106.9 The Eagle. Jagger Furkus has the game's opening goal. The Firebirds lead a pivotal game number 4 by a one-goal score.
5: Hey, you can't ask for a better start here in an elimination game on the road. This environment is a beautiful shot from Jagger Furkus. And one of note here, it's what, 7 minutes and change, and no shots on goal yet for Colorado.
0: Firebirds only had one shot on goal on their power play. But again, the looks were good. No team has scored yet on the man advantage. Here's Barry Boulay up the boards. J.R. Avon trying to intercept. It comes to the blue line for Middleton. He'll cycle it to the corner as it ropes past T.J. Hughes and Otto Vinen on the outlet pass now for Furkus. Lofted through center. Logan Morrison, 1-on-4, comes to the right wing side. He'll peel up against the boards and swing it back down to the corner. Furkus awaits it against the glass. Dragosivic tries to keep it in and does. Strong backhand there from the rookie D-man. Along the right boards, Firebird still after it. Strome in the corner. And this is intercepted by Barry Boulay. Tries to skate past the Firebirds defense. T.J. Hughes backhander. Swatted away by the blocker of Coco.
1: That's just a simple bounce that got the other way for Colorado. And

0: Coco up for the challenge there.
1: Firebirds defense saw Barry Boulay kind of cheating back, waiting for that to be disrupted, and they did a good job of closing upon him as this one deflects into the Firebirds bench for a stoppage. With 12:26 to go in the first period, and the Firebirds up by a one-goal score. 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Ty Nelson with a steal right off the faceoff. Nelson trying to work his way in. His wrists are stopped by Miner, and the rebound, he got his right pad on it. Ty Nelson storming his way into the offensive zone, gets a semi-breakaway, and Miner has to come up big.
0: All around good hockey, right? Ty Nelson creeps up, uses his speed, and that actually puck was loose. There was a second attempt. Trent Miner got a piece of it again.
1: Here is Leighton Road for Coachella Valley. He starts back from his own blue line. At the red now, he'll chip it to the right wing corner. Sean Behrens overskates it. Firebirds picking up. Fisker Molgaard works his way to the blue line. Caden Hamill. This shot blocked, goes off his stick, now to the left wing side. Jugnov comes down for the blue to keep it moving. McDonald the other way, though, for Colorado. And he'll rifle it out to the neutral zone where Fisker Molgaard on the re-entry for Caden Hamill. Hamill swings it wide of the net. A big carom to the left point. Now Jugnov races back as TJ Titan turns on the Jets. And they call icing. Oh, boy. Eagles fans not happy with that. And I'll be shocked if this ends up actually being icing and they don't put this faceoff back to center.
0: Well, if the referees make the mistake, isn't it center ice when they realize,
1: yes,
0: all right, we've got to go put this at the center. That was good hustle.
1: TJ Tynan, the veteran player, he is a speedster out there, and I think everyone knows this is going to be a center ice faceoff instead of an offensive zone faceoff for Coachella Valley, and that's the right call.
0: They were shot out of a cannon. You know, for those that do watch and listen and play hockey, they understand when a defenseman crashes in, the forward stays back. That was such a smart play. Oscar Fisker Molgaard made that look so easy standing there on the blue line, keeping it in the zone.
1: Fisker Molgaard has just had a fantastic season, both offensively and defensively. As the Firebirds trying to get to work in the offensive zone. Stevens to the corner. McDonald turns and flips it. It's poked away from Hayden. Hamill on a 50-50 puck stands his ground. And Tynan flips it out the other way for Colorado. On man rush if they hurry. Toporowski in front, just wide, as he had Tristan Nielsen coming down the slot. Tynan out of the zone, but a re-entry quickly. Toporowski left circle, pulls it back, lets it go, and it's shouldered away by Coco and sent out of play.
0: Starting to see the wave of the game here a little bit, opening up quite a bit, Colorado. Another great play by Caden Hamill, keeping it in, just was able to pop it down to himself, but sticks to the Colorado, forcing it back the other way. Good hockey.
1: 10:51 to go in the first. 1-0 Firebirds. Shots are 4-2. Coachella Valley. We've seen the way that Colorado, when they get to their offensive game, they're trying to find the guy down low cutting to the net. They're active with sticks. They're trying to redirect pucks on goal and have the goaltender move. It's a face-off win by the Eagles inside of their offensive zone. Dragas Civic now against Ivan. J.R. Avon moves it for Jagger Furkus. Tries to split through a couple of Eagles in the process, but knocked on down by Chase Bradley. Ty Felbert finds Bradley over the line, searching for Ivan. And Ottavainen on his backhand gets it back into Firebird's possession. Ricochets off Furkus, and a hand pass called against Coachella Valley. As it hit off of Furkus's hand, which I think he's trying to debate it, more so hit him in the shoulder.
0: It looked like it was up high.
1: And you cannot be glove to teammate. You can glove it down to yourself and then touch the puck with your stick, but it goes directly to a teammate, and you're not in the defensive zone. That's the only caveat to that rule. You can do that in the defensive zone, but once you get past the blue line.
0: Jagger Furkus telling the referee, look, don't give me that much credit. I didn't catch that on the fly.
1: Firebirds fourth line out. O'Brien, Rakoff, and Chalet with Olofsson and Nelson. Curious to see what Coach Laxdal does here with this fourth line defensively. We saw a couple of times some of the younger D-men out there with that fourth line back in game three. There's Dragosivic and Hamill at times. And that's a lot of youth all at once. Here's McCarr for the Eagles. Shouldered to the corner by Nelson. Barry Boulay chasing after it. Chalet tries to get his hand in there. Now he'll take it loose from McCarr and kick it to the corner. Chalet Wrapped up. Olofsson now, near side corner of his own zone. Jake O'Brien looking for a lane out. Jake O'Brien, first round pick by the Seattle Kraken. This pass, Summer. He'll flip it on in. Jacob McDonald tends to it for the Eagles as we're halfway through the opening period. 1-0 Firebirds. Thrown in by Newman. The other way it comes. DeMarcico upended on a shoulder check by Caden Hamill. Gavin Brindley to the corner. He goes hard with Tyson Jugnot. This one taken by Yanni Newman. Has a man to his left. Newman fires and Miner makes the save and hangs on. Yanni trusting the shot. Had both Fisker Mogard to his left too.
0: Those are those moments where you need him to fall if you're going to make a run. Trent Miner, as good as he is, a two-goal lead on the road in a pivotal elimination game. Those are the ones that you want to start falling.
1: Miner read it well. He knows how great of a shot Yanni Newman has, and nine times out of ten, Yanni's taking that shot.
0: Which I'd imagine the coaching staff is okay with when you know what kind of snipe Yanni Newman has.
1: It's a fantastic shot from Jagger Furkus to open the scoring here in game four. Leighton Road now for Coachella Valley on the faceoff. He wins it straight back. Hamill comes down the right wing boards for the Firebirds. Still on the puck. In behind the goal. Wraparound try, and Miner got a stick on it. Rebound still loose. Fisker Mulgaard banging at it. And Miner slides over to make the save. Hamill, seeing eye shot, redirected in front. And the Eagles force it out to the neutral zone. DeMarcico, left wing side, cross ice feed, a great back check. Oscar Fisker Mulgaard broke up the pass to Gavin Brindley.
0: Great back check. Those are the moments that get you to the next level. Came all the way back from the goal line on the other end.
1: Firebirds getting their looks here in this first period. Already up 1-0. Shots are 7-2 for the visitors.
0: The Caden Hamill shot to Oscar Fisker Mulgaard, then Leighton Road with a wide open net. From our angle, looked like Trent Miner was able to get all the way over and make that save.
1: And from our angle, nothing looks great on that end. All the way in the corner here at Blue Arena. Here's Alex Gagne back to get it for Colorado. Gagne shovels it around his own zone. Melanson heads up Reed, tries to keep it against the boards with Tristan Nielsen. And Nielsen gets it loose for Colorado, and Gagne out to center ice. Toporowski redirects it inside the Firebird zone. Coco out for a skate. He'll push it to his left for Lucas Dragosevic. Under 8 minutes to go in the first. Still 1-0 Firebirds here in game four. Ottavainen launches it into the zone. McDonald pokes it away from Furkus. Firebirds trying to get it back in the neutral zone. Ottavainen gives it away. Felber, a wrister, and a glove save by Coco as he holds with 7:38 to go in this opening period. Still 1-0 Coachella Valley.
0: The good pace is continuing to play, but minus that little push there from Colorado, the Firebirds have completely taken out the Colorado forecheck. They've done a great job of getting both defensemen back and using their cycle game to get it out. It's 1-2 out of the zone right away.
1: That's when the Firebirds are playing their best this postseason, when you don't think about getting the puck out of the zone, you just do it.
0: Yep. Very little toward the middle, everything on the outside, and run.
1: Furkus gets it out of the zone this time. Middleton brings it back in, and deflects up and out of play, and a souvenir for a fan in the stands here at Blue Arena, the friendly confines of Blue Arena. It is a smaller building, a steeper building. I feel like you're right on top of the action no matter where you're sitting.
0: Yeah, the steel all above you, too, up with the peak up the top, almost like a church peak, and then I've got all the metal up there, so it certainly makes it a little bit louder.
1: Firebirds fourth line back out there, O'Brien, Chalet, and Rinkoff. Nelson and Olofsson. A few more empty seats than we saw back during game number three, and I'm sure that might have to do with the NHL playoff game, less than an hour away. Down the road in Denver. But again, still very loud atmosphere. As Taylor McCarr gets it behind the net, out in front, save by Coco on TJ Hughes.
0: Great save. Jake O'Brien lost his man there in the middle for just a second, and you're going to see some of those growing pains, I'd imagine, but Nika Coco, he was ready for it, made the save, bailed his team out.
1: How many times have we seen that play come to fruition for Colorado? That's something that they work hard at. The forecheck in behind the goal. They just have a guy kind of lingering between the circles. They see that centering feed, but Coco read it best and robs TJ Hughes.
0: Well, that's where the two teams have excelled in this postseason, especially in this series. Anytime they've been able to get into the middle, they've taken advantage of it.
1: Chugnoff drops this off to the near side corner. It's Morrison up ice, a bouncing puck off a pair of sticks. And icing is called.
2: It doesn't seem to upset to the Firebirds. Looks like
1: they grazed the stick past the red line. Their face off to the left.
0: That's impressive if they were able to. Sorry about that. It's impressive if he were able to see the ref, the linesman, which stick that actually hit at that speed.
1: There's Morrison, Avon, and Furcus for Coachella Valley. Jugnov and Hamill. Face-off win for the Eagles. Toporowski trying to muscle it between the circles, but couldn't get a clean shooting lane. Now Gagne from the left point. Behind the goal for TJ Tynan. Tynan. Now for Luke Toporowski. Toporowski, tough angle on goal, and Coco shuts it down, got the stick in the lane, and reels it in.
0: That pass gets through. It's one-on-one with Tynan and Caden Hamill there.
1: Coco gets his stick out there, and again, controlling tempo is something that goaltenders, when you look at their skill set, I think is an underappreciated skill set. It's how you can slow the pace down and make things easier for not only yourself, but everybody around you as well.
0: I'm sure that's what separates the good ones, the great ones. It's hard enough to make the save in that moment, and you're smart enough to know how to slow the game down.
1: Gavin Brindley and Mitchell Stevens are together for this faceoff. Brindley got a little bit of a hook there for Mitchell Stevens, but referee save play on. Here's DeMarcico poked away. Puck out to the neutral zone, thrown back on in by Colorado. Glove down by Coco. He leaves it for Ville Janavainen. And now Dragicevic up ice. Over the line comes John Hayden. Twisted away by McDonald. And now Brindley steals it for the Eagles. Up the right wing boards. Cut off by Hayden. Janavainen. Around to the left half wall. Stevens pokes it out to center. Jacob Melanson trying to work loose from Wyanamit. DeMarcico, drop pass. Brindley, cross ice feed. Here is Yoon down low. Kick save, Coco. Rebound over top of the net goes Brindley. Two great chances for Colorado to take a shot. As Janavainen breaks this one up, Fisker Molgaard out to center. Melanson trying to poke it away from Amit. Firebirds finish their change. Great chance for Colorado to try to tie up game four.
0: Their best of the night. Two open net opportunities, both wide.
1: 5:30 to go in the first here in game four. 1-0 Firebirds. Olofsson to the corner. Rolls around right side now. Ty Nelson. Rip through. Traffic bounces wide. Olofsson gets it back. Chalet turns fires. Loose in front for Fisker. Molgaard couldn't get a handle on it after his stick was lifted. Eagles trying to break the other way. Makar will launch it on in. Gets off the end boards and Coco leaves it for Olofsson. You have to earn your space in front of the net in this series.
0: We've seen it all three games now, 4-3 and change.
1: Chalet to the right wing circle. Blue line, Hamill jams it in behind the net. Ivan steps in front of O'Brien. And Ivan tries to toss it out to center ice. Thrown on in by Bradley. Played by Coco. Dodges it around the glass. At the blue line, McDonald. A wrist shot kicked away. Coco got it with his skate. Bradley broken up. Jugnov on support duty. Some room for Caden Hamill. Smart play up the ice. Redirected on in by Raycom.
0: You're seeing when the Firebirds are unable to clear the puck exactly just how dangerous Colorado can be. So you're going to see the focus all night long is continuing to get that puck out immediately.
1: 4:15 to go in the first. 1-0 Coachella Valley here in game four. Scored first in the last three games. Here's Morrison. Trying to work his way in. Bradley intercepts Tristan Nielsen now over the line. Near side for TJ Tynan. Off the boards, a shot by Gagne, kicked away by Coco. Nielsen in behind the Firebirds net. Dragicevic pokes it loose from Tynan. In comes Toporowski. He's shouldered to the corner by Morrison. They jockey for position as Furcus steps in front of Nielsen. It's handed down by Morrison, supported now by Furcus. And he'll find the puck out to center ice for Coachella Valley.
0: You'll see it anytime J.R. Avon. Sorry, if anytime J.R. Avon's on the ice, just dump it up and run. He'll beat you.
2: Stevens picks up a pass through center ice. Over the line, here comes John Hayden from the outside. Melanson shoots just wide of the goal. Jacob Melanson came down the middle with some speed as now Nelson goes in behind the net. Melanson and Hayden get to work in the corner. Tynan flips it in front of his own net. Toporowski can't get it out. Olofsson across. A one-timer by Stevens off a stick and out of play as Mitchell Stevens gets bumped by TJ Tynan. And Stevens does not care for that one bit. And the two veterans have a couple of words to say and some thoughts with the gloves.
0: You know, it's playoff hockey and all, but, I mean, that's a hard 2-3 count. And then you get a cross check across the forearms there after the shot. Just no reason. Completely unnecessary.
2: 3:05 to go in the first. Firebirds might be penalized. Eagles might send a guy, too. We're back after this on 106.9 The Eagle.
3: I'm not someone to sit in an office. I want to be out doing stuff. I wanted a reliable truck that I could take out to the desert. It gives me that possibility to get out there and go places that other people aren't able to go. I took it all the way up to Utah for an archery competition. It's fun. It's a fun drive. My name is Jessica Cashew, and I drive a Toyota Tacoma TRD Off-Road.
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2: 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Evan Pitnick, Tim O'Brien here from Blue Arena in Loveland, Colorado. A 1-0 lead for the Firebirds. We've seen a lot of 4-on-4 hockey in this series. We get to see it for another 2 minutes here as Mitchell Stevens and TJ Tynan are each in the box.
0: Yeah, both teams with immense speed there, too. Great forechecking teams. You're going to see a lot of open ice here. Firebirds with an opportunity to cash in, take a 2-goal lead.
2: Firebirds will put out Furkus and Morrison, Hamill and Jugnov against Ivan, Barry Boulay, Yoon, and Gagne. Yoon to left wing corner. Hamill swings in, gets a stick on it. Now in front, Morrison leaps in and moves it along with the glove on a legal defensive zone hand pass. Jugnov now for Furkus. Firebirds looking for a way to get outside of their own zone with some speed. It's where they want to capitalize here on the 4-on-4. 2:33 to go in the first period. Firebirds with a 1-0 lead on a goal from Jagger Furkus, his fourth of the postseason. Furkus now with the puck for Coachella Valley. Starts his way in between the circles. Leaves it off for Morrison. A wrist shot never got to go as Gagne got a stick in the way. Here comes Taylor McCarr for Colorado. McCarr, right side, TJ Hughes. Looking for a man down the middle in Barons. He gets tangled up now with Nelson. Furkus, chance to clear. Nelson pestered at by McCarr. He's got to be careful here and move the puck north. Fisker Molgar now through center ice for Coachella Valley. Right wing side for Ty Nelson. Jams a pass in behind the goal. Handled around the near side boards. Fisker Molgar onto it for Coachella Valley. Drops a pass to the blue line. Nelson, right circle, some traffic in front. Ty works his way right wing side. Again for Fisker Molgar. 34 left from the 4-on-4. Another drop pass, this time for Nelson again. Haanavainen tries to swing it through a pair of legs, denied by McCarr. Firebirds handle it back. Fisker Molgar back in over the line. Oscar keeps it to the right wing corner. Ridley on the attack on him. Nice work by Fisker Molgar as Haanavainen tries to keep a man at bay down the left wing sidewall. Leighton Road give it a spin. Now the Eagles come away with the puck. 1:10 to go in the first period. 1-0 Firebirds. Tristan Nielsen. Bumped in the corner by Jugnov. Taken free by Oscar Fisker Molgaard as the teams are back to 5-on-5. Minutes ago in the first.
1: On a line up the right wing boards. Yanni Newman chopped away by Wyatt Ahmet. Spun back on in by Caden Hamill.
0: The 4-on-4, you got to be careful with a block shot. I'll send back the 2-on-1 the other way, but I'd have liked to seen a shot off there from at least one of the guys, Fisker Mulgaard in particular.
1: A lot of cycling going on for Coachella Valley, but not much on net. Down to 33 seconds to go in the period. Melanson out for John Hayden from the red line. He'll flip it on into the corner. Chase Bradley back to get it. He's greeted by Mitchell Stevens and continues north, does Bradley. Jason Poland to the corner now. Olofsson tries to gain some separation. Out in front, Poland on his backhand. Great poke check by Caden Hamill. 11 seconds to go in the period. Ivan works up top, left wing side. A wrister through traffic off a stick. Out of play in a defensive zone draw with 5 seconds to go.
0: Remember that poke check there from Caden Hamill at the end of this period, giving the Firebirds an opportunity to carry that one goal lead into the intermission.
1: Firebirds were up 7-2 in shots on goal at one point this period, and now it's 7-7.
0: You're seeing what Colorado is able to do once they keep the puck in the zone. I think the Firebirds got a little cute there on their own end at certain times, and I'm sure that'll be an emphasis of the intermission. That continue to what you did the first 10 minutes. Don't go backwards.
1: Del Valle hoping to win this final faceoff of this opening period. And they call Mitchell Stevens for jumping a little bit too quickly, which they might have bailed out the Firebirds there since the Eagles won that straight back and had a chance to shoot the puck.
0: Yeah, they were going to get a shot off there, at least one.
1: Stevens again for Coachella Valley. Wins it to the corner. Bouncing puck, loved by Nelson. Presses himself up against the boards, and that will do it for the opening 20 minutes of play here in Game 4. Jagger Furkus, his fourth goal of the playoffs, and the Firebirds lead this pivotal game 1-0.
0: You take a look in the mirror here when you go into the intermission. You're happy with how it started, right? You're happy with a one-goal lead, quiet the crowd out, a beautiful shot from Jagger Furkus, and that's a lot to like. A young group in an elimination game on the road. You're up one after one.
1: Firebirds trying to keep the momentum going. A real lot to like in that first period. And I think they got back to the simplicity of what worked for the Firebirds, especially in elimination games. Keep it simple and good things will happen.
0: One shift, one period, one game at a time, right? And you saw the 1-2 out from the zone and cycle it in, keep the puck deep in your own zone, and they were able to do that. They dominated the first 8-9 minutes of this game.
1: That they did. Shots are even at 7-1, but the Firebirds with a one-goal lead. We're getting set for the first period intermission report presented to you by Michelob Ultra, the superior light beer. We will take a break and talk about that first period when we come back right here on 106.9 The Eagles.
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12: It's time for the first period intermission report presented to you by Michelob Ultra, the superior light beer. Evan Pimnick, Tim O'Brien with you here on 106.9 The Eagle, as well as AHL TV on Flow Hockey and, of course, the Firebirds app. And a hello to everybody watching at our Firebirds watch parties tonight, whether you're at Burgers and Beer, Big Rock Pub. Thanks again for your support. Solid first period for the Coachella Valley Firebirds, one I'm sure they're very happy with, especially in a tough place to play in a game the Firebirds need to win.
13: Yeah, they came out strong. They got to their game right away. You had mentioned it, right? The simplicity of the style that the Firebirds play, right? Getting it out of their zone quickly, cycling the puck down in the offensive zone. They made it look easy. They were clean. They didn't mess around too much. Quick short passes, get the shot off, good things happen. So, and that's their style of play.
12: Firebirds did strike first in that period. A great wrist shot from Jagger Furkus, 4:13 in. And again, Firebirds setting the tone, and this time getting a shot to finally beat Trent Miners.
13: Yeah, and I think they could do more of that, right? I'm sure there's an opportunity there. There's a window there. Came over. There's been several times he's looked a little off stick side, so maybe that's your angle. That's what you want to shoot at, but what do I know? The only thing about the good thing of this angle is we were able to see him. That was the perfect angle to watch that shot.
12: That was. It hit the post and then hit the back of the net, then popped back out. They had to review it, but it stands. It is a good goal, and they did give Ville Ottavainen the assist after all. So Ville Ottavainen, the lone helper on Jagger Furkus's goal. The Firebirds' first goal in the game, presented to you by El Paseo Jewelers. And again, we're taking a look at our BuzzBox box score. Firebirds had an early power play in this game, just 29 seconds in. Had a couple of good looks, only credited with one shot. They had Miner moving a little bit in the first half of the power play, but after that, they couldn't really find their way into the offensive zone.
13: Yeah, I don't know if it's a real thing when you say a team is rewarded, but I thought they played really well, both units on that power play, and were rewarded with a goal just a bit after.
12: And things got a little chippy, of course.

0: As we see a couple of veterans clash heads, Mitchell Stevens and TJ Tynan. Again, I'm sure they probably just had enough of one another at this point, and they had to sit for a couple of minutes each.
1: Yeah, there was an extremely late cross-check across the forearms of Mitchell Stevens by Tynan there, and he did not like it, didn't take exception to it, and let him have it. That's what a veteran does.
0: Nike Coco outstanding in that first period. He made seven saves, including a few big ones, one on TJ Hughes. That could have been a game changer.
1: Yeah, that could have been taken the momentum right out from underneath the fire Birds and got this building back into it, but he made the saves he needed to, and the team continues to have a one-goal lead now in the intermission.
0: Firebirds lead 1-0 after one, as that is your BuzzBox box score here on your first period intermission report, presented to you by Michelob Ultra, the superior light beer. It's your last chance to get your bids in on firebirdsauction.com for some game-used memorabilia, some autographed and non-autographed cancer awareness jerseys from this past season. A lot of great goodies on the website, all going towards the One Valley Foundation.
1: Yeah, the bigger picture, of course, is what it's for and where that money goes. But if you ever just get bored and browse on there, there's some really cool stuff that would look really cool above the mantle or in the garage or the room, the man cave, whatever you do. It's good stuff.
0: And there's also no better time than right now to become a Firebird season ticket member. Starting next season, season ticket members get 25% off select food and beverage offerings at Acrisure Arena, plus many other great benefits. 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It's 1-0 after one as the first period intermission report presented to you by Michelob Ultra rolls on. We're back right after this from Loveland on 106.9 The Eagle.
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0: 1-0 Firebirds after one as we're back with you on the first period intermission report presented to you by Michelob Ultra, the superior light beer. Evan Pimnick, Tim O'Brien here with you. NHL game going on down the street. Vegas Golden Knights have a 2-0 lead over the Colorado Avalanche after two periods.
1: That's what you get for when someone tries to ask you, hey, what do you think? How's it going to go? I said, well, Colorado's defense and they can score, and Vegas is all defense. They're not going to do much, and here's 2-0 the other way. I wouldn't have predicted that.
0: Well, Colorado, the Avalanche are without one of their top players in Cale Makar. So I'm sure that's a difference, of course, in the lineup. And again, it's early in the series, of course. And if you're a road team, too, this is one of the interesting things you know, if you do not have the higher seed, especially in a seven-game series like the NHL's are, where it's 2-2, 1-1, 1, if you can go in and steal a game on the road and, you know, you have, you know, two of your next three on home ice, you're living pretty.
1: Yeah, it's a huge swing. That's why I always say just go split, right? Get on the road. If you open up on the road, go split, get back home, and figure out the rest. That's the old adage. That's what they say, and Vegas trying to do that tonight.
0: We'll take a look at some out-of-town scoreboard stuff around the American Hockey League. Cleveland Monsters, a shutout victory over the Toronto Marlies tonight, 4-0. Now they have pushed the Marlies to the brink of elimination as game number 4 will take place in a couple of days in Toronto as well. Again, that series now 2-1 Cleveland, the best of 5.
1: Both environments are real good, right? You've said Cleveland plays where the Cavs do in Toronto, yeah. I'm sure, absolutely electric. Canada Hockey, you know how that goes. And so what is it? You said it's 2-1 now?
0: 2-1 Cleveland.
1: Okay.
0: And game number 4 is on Friday in Toronto. Other games coming up around the American Hockey League. Tomorrow, Wilkes-Barre Scranton is at Springfield. Penguins trying to close out the Thunderbirds in game 4 in Massachusetts. Grand Rapids extended their season last night. They're down 2-0 to Chicago. They go to Chicago. They win a big one in overtime to make it a 2-1 series with Chicago. Again, can close things out tomorrow.
1: Yeah, we were keeping an eye on that game last night and the finisher. What a beautiful goal to end that in overtime.
0: Yeah, that was a really slick finish to what was a great game. Again, Grand Rapids still alive and kicking. Again, a big one tomorrow as the Wolves will try to close out Grand Rapids. And the winner of that series will take on the winner of this series as the Firebirds lead game 4, 1-0. Shots are 7-7 after 20. At one point, the Firebirds had a 7-2 shot advantage.
1: Yeah, you saw that's when the ice kind of started to tilt a little bit. I thought the Firebirds got away from their game of, right, we said 1-2 quick out and push the puck forward. They got away from that a little bit, a couple turnovers, and Colorado's dangerous keeping the puck in the zone, but Nikki Koko was back there and made the saves.
0: The Firebirds want to keep things simple the rest of the way. Don't make it too complicated. Get to their game. This is the fifth elimination game the Firebirds have played so far this postseason. The Firebirds have played 6 elimination games in one postseason. That was back in year 1. Firebirds went 5-0 up until, you know.
1: Yeah.
0: But still, Firebirds can match their franchise high with a win tonight in elimination games.
1: Yeah, well, that's what you hope for. And like again, I think we talked about it. It's just that a young group doesn't know any better, right? And maybe that's a good thing. You just go out and play the game. They've been playing since they were 3 years old. What makes this any different, right?
0: Exactly. Game 4, period 2, starts when we come back right here on 106.9 The Eagle.
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15: That's right, Bianca, hanging out with you tonight. My favorite night of the week. I always have so much fun here. Bogo Bingo, so we got Bogo food and drink specials. 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
3: We are getting set for the second period of play between the Firebirds and the Colorado Eagles. Evan Pipnik, Tim O'Brien with you as the team switch sides for this middle frame. Firebirds with a 1-0 lead on a goal from Jagger Fergus, his fourth of the postseason. Shots are even at 7. The goaltenders had to be good again. Nothing new, though, in this series.
4: Yeah, and then you look at the confidence on that shot that probably it gives Jagger Fergus. Do more of that, right? You see that it's possible. You just saw you can do it. You proved to yourself you can do it. Continue to get shots on goal. That'll be key.
3: From a very loud Blue Arena here in Loveland, Firebirds and Eagles, game four of this best of five series. Winner will go to the Western Conference Final. Firebirds look to avoid elimination here tonight. Logan Morrison on the opening faceoff with TJ Hughes, and he wins it on back now for Gustav Olofsson, who gets it for Ty Nelson. Flipped into the offensive zone. And off a stick, out of play, and a souvenir for a fan in the stands just 12 seconds in. And Coachella Valley gets an opening for an offensive zone faceoff here in the opening portion of this second period.
4: It landed just a little bit in front of us here and right on the fan's lap. No harm, no foul. A nice little surprise when you're not looking.
3: Great music selection here at Blue Arena. It's always nice to experience different environments. Got some Oingo Boingo.
4: They do a great job here
3: right now.
4: Bring some ideas back with us.
3: Face-off to Trent Miner's right. Logan Morrison and TJ Hughes getting set for this face-off. One on back by Colorado in the defensive zone. Alex Gagne to his left. Flipped up by Yoon. Broken up by Jagger Furkus. He'll spin it near side wall where Logan Morrison races after it. The long reach of Keaton Middleton, though, will try to keep it away. Avon supports for Coachella Valley out to center ice. Olofsson racing back. Gets a stick on it, and Morrison comes the other way. Logan Morrison, pass to the left wing circle for Fergus, out in front. Avon down low, back door, they couldn't get it to go. Avon went right back to where the puck came from. Some room there on Miner, but it wouldn't ricochet in.
4: Well, another perfect, really good opportunity for the Firebirds, and it just shows to start that whole play. Jagger Fergus gets a stick on to keep it in their own zone. That's the forecheck. That's the style of play the Firebirds can do.
3: Firebirds work this in, and Brian Yoon gets it out now for Ivan. Ivan, good back check by Yanni Newman into his team's possession for Oscar Fisker-Molgaard. Bradley tries to outwork Newman, left wing side. Ivan in, saved by Coco, rejected by Coachella Valley all the way down the ice. And this is icing against the Firebirds. Chances already for both teams, 1:14 into the second.
4: Yeah, another good save there by Nike Coco, and sometimes it's get it out of there. You see you're outnumbered down low, and it's okay to take an icing at certain points. It's a fresh shift, so some of these guys have been out here all that long.
3: Yeah, a great chance for Coachella Valley on one end, and Colorado comes back and tries to answer. Tynan and Fisker-Molgaard in the faceoff now. To the left of Coco. Made 8 saves so far to this point. Jacob McDonald at the center point for Colorado. Shot is blocked by Leighton Rode, and the puck escapes the zone.
4: Leighton Rode just always finds himself in the right spot. Knows exactly where to be.
3: Newman trying to reel this one in off of his boot. Picked up now by Tristan Nielsen. Nielsen skates away from Newman, and it's thrown on in by Jacob McDonald. Offensive-minded defenseman had 31 goals last season in the regular season. Most ever for an AHL defenseman. Chance in front off the side of the goal from Nielsen. McDonald comes down the left wing boards. Toporowski shot blocked down in front by Jugnov. Handled the other way for Colorado. Newman off the boards. Gets it out.
4: That snapshot there off the side of the net was almost deja vu of how they tied it in game three.
3: Zugnov first to get there now for Coachella Valley inside of his own end. Hamill looked at by Titan, but moved north by the Firebirds. Here is John Hayden down the near side glass. Hayden shot knocked away by Miner. The rebound, Melanson in front off of his skate. Cagney jams to the corner. Middleton broken up by Stevens. Mitchell Stevens behind the goal. Under the stick of Hayden. Onnevainen scores! Ville Onnevainen from the blue line, and the Firebirds take a 2-0 lead. 2:30 into the second.
4: We have said it to her blue in the face pregame, Evan. You've got to get bodies in front in order to beat Trent Miner. The effort there by John Hayden, Mitchell Stevens, and Jacob Melanson down low. Perfect.
3: That's the first time this series that a puck from the blue line has found its way in. Show you how hard it is to get a puck through traffic in this series.
4: Yeah, you said that in game three. In fact, we even had a conversation about it off air. Nothing from the outsides is dumped in. And you got to feel good, sorry, for Ville Onnevainen. Man, that's a big goal.
3: That's a huge goal. Has 2 points already. Now as he gets his first goal of the postseason. 2-0 Firebirds here in game four. Morrison flips it in behind the net. Trickles around Miner. Gagney out of the zone. Onnevainen. Drag a Civic up the boards. Trying to find Avon in stride. Hits off of his stick. Comes down the ice. Gagney in behind his own net. Middleton up the glass. Out to center. Played by Ty Nelson for Coachella Valley. Olsen for Morrison over the line. Avon darting to the goal. Avon gets it back. Puts it off the post. Stanchion gets it back in Coachella Valley possession. Morrison now down the wing for J.R. Avon. Avon to the corner for Furkus. Cross-ice feed for Olofsson. A little too hot to handle. Nelson keeps it and offside the call after it rolled off his stick.
4: That is a perfect example of what we talked about at the end of the first. We talked about it in the intermission. When the Firebirds are able to keep the puck down low and cycle it, and they are as good as anybody. They're having their way right now in their zone.
3: 16:45 to go in period two. The Firebirds have already capitalized to make it a 2-0 game. Two shots for both teams here in this second period. Wyatt on it. A spin away from Edouard Chalet. Brian Yoon off the glass. McCarr picked off by Nelson. Flagged to the opposite blue line. Raykov trying to muscle it on in. Carson Raykov. Down the left wing side. Picked up by Barry Boulay for Colorado. C.J. Hughes through center. Pass deflects off of McCarr. Nelson gets a bump. Tries to keep it moving. Barry Boulay cross-ice feed as he looks for Hughes. Goes off the stick of Chalet. Knocked around to the corner. Nelson on his horse to get after it. Amit behind the net. Keeps it moving for Colorado. Up the right wing side. Barry Boulay out in front. And Hughes trying to get that shot off. He was picked aside by Gustav Olofsson. Olsen turns on the Jets, gets in over the Colorado blue line. His wrist shot bouncing puck knocked away by Miner. That hit something on the way through and gave Miner a little bit of trouble. Brian trying to gain some separation. Rode greets T.J. Hughes. Puck knocked down at center by Caden Hamill. Jugnov starts it the other way. Fisker Mulgaard up the left wing boards. Fisker Mulgaard steps around some traffic. Jugnov off of his stick. And now the Eagles come the other way with some numbers. Komporowski, right side. Hughes down low, blocked by Caden Hamill. Kept in the zone. A backhander towards the front of the goal for McDonald. Left circle off the post. And the Firebirds get it out.
4: Let's settle it back down here. Puck starting to jump around a little bit. Good move there by Caden Hamill to knock it down and regain the zone.
3: McDonald hit the iron, and now McDonald intercepted by Hamill. Caden Hamill to left wing circle. Over top of the goal as that one hit a stick. Melanson blows a tire as he spins it to the corner. Sean Behrens back to get it for Colorado. He's finished off by Mitchell Stevens. Another heavy check by this Hayden Stevens and Melanson line. Dragic Civic in his own zone. Onnevainen, who recently made it a two-goal game. Dragic Civic for Hayden. Picked off by Poling. Lucas Dragicevic gets it back with Coachella Valley. Now Onnevainen will race in his own end. Up the boards, Melanson looking to get it out. Stevens pokes it to himself and now tries to out-effort Ivan. Melanson between the circles off a stick out of play. as the Firebirds continue to try to get shots on Trent Miner. They're up to 12 in the game so far.
4: Yeah, you're seeing what the Firebirds able to do when they have possession. They're controlling it in both ends, and once the Firebirds have the puck over center ice, Colorado's scrambling a little bit. Firebirds look like a completely different team than they did at the tail end of the game three.
3: 14-19 to go in the second. 2-0 Coachella Valley here in game four. Face off to Miner's left. Morrison, Fergus, Avon with Nelson and Olsen. One on back by Ivan. Keaton Middleton chunks the puck out to center. Nelson around the wall in his own zone for J.R. Avon. Jagger Furkus picks it up. Drop pass, Logan Morrison, top of the left dot. A blast by Olofsson goes wide. Rebound comes to Nelson as a redirection by Avon. Just muscled wide of the goal as well. Firebirds are getting their looks. They're up 2-0. Colorado swings back the other way. Bradley around the bend. Nelson got a piece of it. Colorado works to the corner. Check from Furkus, takes down Poland. Coachella Valley out to safety. Morrison over the line. Firebirds are changing behind the play. Around the bend. Nelson got a piece of it. Colorado works to the corner. Check from Furkus, takes down Poland. Coachella Valley out to safety. Morrison

0: It hits the stick of Logan Morrison and ends up in the back of the Firebirds' net. And Colorado has pulled within one.
1: High and wide. You know, I'm sure Logan Morrison's going to look back at that. No reason to lift the stick there whatsoever. And that's a bounce the other way you don't need at this point in time. Good news is you're still up one. Keep doing what you're doing here this period.
0: I think this is the strangest game we've seen so far in this series in terms of where shots are coming from. I feel like a lot more shots are coming from the blue lines. Guys are trying to redirect the puck a lot more than we saw in the first three games.
1: Well, they're finally realizing you're probably not going to beat either goaltender one-on-one in a clear open shot. All granted, yes, Jagger Furkis did, but few and far between. This tip here in front of us off the stick of J.R. Avon, that's something we haven't seen. He was wide open, untouched, in front of Trent Miner.
0: So Colorado has made it a one-goal game. 2-1 Firebirds with a little over 13 minutes to go in the second period. Important shift here for Coachella Valley to try to settle things down after the Colorado goal.
1: The crowd's back into it a little bit, and seems like a little more jump in Colorado's step as well.
0: Brian Yoon gets credit for the goal. DeMarcico comes right back on in. Kept to the outside, though, nicely by Leighton Rowe. Picked free by Brindley out in front. Shot shouldered away by Coco from Sean Behrens. Now Fisker Mulgaard tries to find a clean way out. He'll get to his own blue line, gain some separation, and fire it on in as the Firebirds change personnel here in the second period, up 2-1. Fisker Mulgaard's going to get called for a penalty as he knocked down Jacob McDonald. And Colorado has just made this a one-goal game. We'll get their first power play of the game when we come back. 2-1 Firebirds in game four, 12-18. Left in the second. We're back after this on 106.9 The Eagle.
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0: 12-18 to go in the second period. Colorado has made it a one-goal game. Now they are on the power play as Oscar Fisker Mulgaard goes off for interference. And Colorado gets a crack to try to tie this one up.
1: Yeah, it's tough. There's certainly the crowd back into it. You're just coming off a fluke goal. Give them a little energy, a little motivation here. And now they get their first power play of the game. And plus, you just mentioned, you don't want to lose 78 there on the PK.
0: Brian Yoon gets credit for that wacky one on Coco and hit off the stick of Logan Morrison. It was probably about 10 feet to Coco's left. Shot was going high and wide. It hit the stick of Morrison and found its way in. Penalty kill for the Firebirds. Tynan sends it back up. McDonald center point off a stick out of play. It's Colorado's power play. It's their 10th time in this series on the man advantage. They have yet to score a goal, and they are 5-for-27 overall in this postseason.
1: And both penalty kills have been outstanding much of the playoffs, and especially this series.
0: Face off to the left of Coco. Firebird scored a shorthanded goal last game. There's a tie up in the dot. They call for a false start. PJ Tynan practicing his stick handling as he gets the puck back to the referee. Stevens, Hayden, Nelson, Olofsson for Coachella Valley. 1:47 to go on this Colorado man advantage. TJ Tynan in behind the goal. Barry Belay out in front, swiped at by the Firebirds and cleared down the ice.
1: Yeah, good effort there. It's Mitchell Stevens, I believe, that was able to clear that puck and get it out of there.
0: J.R. Avon hops out, shorthanded for the Firebirds as Barry Belay gets it over the blue line. Down the right wing side, here is Tristan Nielsen. Nielsen stepping away from Olofsson. Barry

0: Boulay gets it back. Right circle now for Tynan. Cross-ice feed. Hughes up top. One-timer by Nielsen. Blocked by Avon. Hughes gets it back. Top of the left circle for Colorado. Out in front. A bouncing puck in the vicinity of the blue crease, but just away from Barry Boulay. Now it's Barry Boulay who sends it back up. Jacob McDonald at the blue line. Barry Boulay, top of the right circle. 1:05 left on the Firebirds' kill. Barry Boulay to the right point. On a cross. McDonald gets it back, lets it go, punched away by Coco. Comes around the bend, but not outside of the zone. McDonald back down the wing for Hughes. Pestered at by Avon. McDonald up top, left wing side for TJ Hughes. Out in front, Nielsen scores! And the Eagles tie the game with a power play goal. Two quick ones for Colorado, and it's a brand new game.
1: They were able to move the puck there side to side, and you'd mentioned one of your best PKers not out there. Just a wide open shot there for Nielsen, and able to find the top shelf.
0: Tristan Nielsen makes no mistake, goes top shelf on Mike Coco, and the Firebirds see a 2-goal lead evaporate. Tristan Nielsen, his 6th of the playoffs. Firebirds have kept him pretty quiet in the goal column up until this point. And the Firebirds whistle now for an icing.
1: You know, when you commit a penalty there and get off of your rhythm, Firebirds haven't had much in their offensive zone since the first goal from Colorado, and they've gotten sidetracked here a little bit and have to find their way back. Big moment for the Firebirds in the game.
0: 2 goals in 2 minutes and 12 seconds. How many times have we seen that in this series, one way or another?
1: Yep.
0: Shots are even at 12, goals even at 2. Here in game 4, Firebirds trying to stay alive in this best of 5. Shift down to the neutral zone. Here is Ahmet for Colorado. Feels the pressure from Rode. Yoon lined up by Fisker Mulgaard. Ahmet to the rescue for Colorado. Ramps off the stick of Rode out to center ice. Chase Bradley now to the right wing corner. Bradley pushed around by Jugnov. Poland comes in right wing side off the side of the goal. He's tackled down. Play continues. Ivan up the left wing glass. Gagne tries to work around a man. Bradley shot blocked in front. Opportunity and Coco. A sprawling save on Ivan. Colorado active in the offensive zone as Coco makes a save. The rebound and Coco keeps another one out. Oh my goodness, Nike Coco with 2 unbelievable saves to keep it tied.
1: First one on his stomach, getting a glove up on it, and then this one down on his side, reaches for it, gets his glove up, and tucks it away. Wow.
0: Ivan cannot believe it. 2 magnificent saves for Nike Coco. Well, again, you talk about the Firebirds goaltending all season long, and what you can say about every single goaltender who is suited up between the pipes for Coachella Valley this season is that they've given their team a chance to win. Yeah, they might give up a couple goals, but it's saves like that which keep you in the game, keep you alive, and give you an opportunity to find the go-ahead towel.
1: And now both teams, they realize they can put one past the goaltenders. Now they got to get back to what they can do offensively. We know this Firebirds team can score.
0: Chance in front again, and Coco out of the doorstep, turns one aside. And now Avon trying to turn on the pressure the other way. It's been all Colorado pretty much since the Firebirds have made it a 2-0 game. And now they still have it in the zone. McCarr trying to work past Furkus. And Jagger, with the help from Morrison, gets the puck back. Dumped inside the offensive end. Gagne spins at the blue line. Otto Vinen keeps it there. Dumps it left wing side. And Gagne quick to get it out. Tries to find Hughes off the boards. TJ Hughes denied by Coco. Hughes shot out of a cannon. Got that puck loose. And took it right to the goal. This one way up in midair. Gloved down by Carson Rakoff. Trying to find a lane for Jake O'Brien. But McDonald steps in the way.
1: Just heavy bodies, sticks everywhere. The Firebirds, they can't do anything right now. Colorado has just upped their game tenfold.
0: McDonald turned over. O'Brien between the circles, across to the blue line. Nelson shot blockered away by Miner. Rebound, Rakoff wide of the goal. Nelson keeps it for the Coachella Valley Firebirds. Rakoff Looking for anyone out in front. Turns to the left wing circle. Blue line for Nelson. Turns it left wing side for Gustav Olofsson. Cuts down the wing. Olofsson cut off by Felber. Moves it around for Jake O'Brien. O'Brien on his backhand. The left point for Nelson. A wrister through traffic. Bounces wide of the goal. Rakoff racing after it. Shielded away. DiMarcico trying to get it out. O'Brien. Looked like he got hooked there, but play continues. A couple of times now, and Colorado finally gets it outside of his own. DiMarcico one-on-one with Nelson. Turned aside by Nelson. And he crashes into the boards. Eagles keep it. Here's Behrens at the center point. Down to the left wing side for Nielsen. Out in front. They score. Gives the Eagles a 3-2 lead. Three unanswered for Colorado here in the second period.
1: And all just started to unravel after the first goal. He takes the penalty, and Firebirds had a couple chances here, and it just went back the other way. Again, how many times have we seen that? A few opportunities for one team, the other one goes back the other way and buries it.
0: Couple of questionable non-calls there, too. Jake O'Brien had the puck at the blue line, a stick out into his midsection. Again, we're not going to harp too much on that, but and we've seen those types of plays called so far in this series.
1: He had some open ice, and he was grabbed several times there.
0: Here's Tristan Nielsen right back into the zone. Nielsen, a centering feed, up and out of play. So the Firebirds now down by one. Tempers flare as Otto Vinen is in their corner, duking it out with a couple of Colorado Eagles. 3 goals in 5 minutes and 8 seconds for the Colorado Eagles, and they have a 3-2 lead. Who's that involved? That's Otto Vinen and Nielsen, and they'll both go to the penalty box. Now, if you're Derek Waxdahl here, do you maybe thinking about if you find yourself in the defensive zone for a little while longer, maybe call a timeout?
1: Yeah, I thought about there after the second goal, and then you give up the second goal, and then the puck continues to stay in your own end. I thought maybe that could have been a good moment for that as well, but you only get one, and I'm sure it's not the easiest decision to make.
0: Still have plenty of hockey left. Of course, the Firebirds down by only one. Face off to Coco's right. We'll have some more 4-on-4 hockey. Nielsen and Otto Vinen in the box for their respective teams for roughing. Firebirds hoping that this open ice helps them capitalize. Perkis, a check on Behrens. Morrison off the crossbar. Hamill right back down. Shovels it, picked off by McDonald. Up the ice in search of TJ Tynan. And he couldn't get to move north. Now Behrens skips his way through center ice to the right wing corner. In behind the net, Caden Hamill for Coachella Valley. Hamill recycles it back for Tyson Jugnauth. Then another crossbar hit in this game. Morrison an inch away from tying this game four once again. Hamill over the line for Furkus. Jagger skates in, cuts to the middle. Poked away. Hughes trying to reel it back in for Colorado. Gets it up ice left wing side for Gavin Brimley. Brindley across, Brian Yoon right side, Yoon centering feed under the stick of Brindley. Hughes down the boards. Good poke check by Ty Nelson and comes outside of the zone. Here's Wyatt Ahmet for Colorado. Up the right wing glass, Hughes flips it on in. Delayed offside against Colorado, and that's touched by the Eagles. And let's see if the Firebirds... see if maybe an intentional offside was called. A little bit of time between the delayed offside and the touch-up. But the face-off will just be in the neutral zone. 6:39 to go in the second period. 3-2 Colorado.
1: This is big. I know it's a... you'd say no kidding, right? But for them to tie, the Firebirds to tie this game here to head into the intermission to make it an even game here going into the third, anything can happen. But you've got to build some confidence back up. Played extremely well. Way too well for the fall off like this in the second period.
0: 3 goals in a span, 5 minutes and 8 seconds for Colorado has flipped this game upside down for Coachella Valley, but still a lot left on the clock, including 37 seconds of 4-on-4. McCarr steps around J.R. Avon. McCarr still wielding it, and he'll find it on back for Ivan. Ivan over the blue line, cuts to the middle, broken up by Fisker Mulgaard. Puts it back to the right corner. Avon breaks it out for Ty Nelson. Nelson threads the needle for Oscar Fisker Mulgaard. Over the line, he comes with J.R. Avon. Fisker Mulgaard wrestled back to the blue line, and Middleton forces it out. Out of the box comes Otto Vinen and Nielsen. We're back to 5-on-5 with under 6 minutes to go here in the second. And this is icing against Coachella Valley. 5:41 left in period two, 3-2 Colorado in a must-win game for the Firebirds, game four.
1: And Colorado has completely knocked Coachella Valley off of their game. Everything that they were doing in the first period and the first few minutes of that second period has completely gone away, and we know what happens when the Firebirds don't get to play their game. They fall.
0: Face off the left of Coco. Fisker Mulgaard with John Hayden, Jacob Melanson. Off the faceoff, Melanson pokes it out to center ice. He turns on the Jets. Melanson, shouldered away by Amit, keeps it moving behind the goal. Jacob Melanson to the near side corner. Yoon wraps him up. Barry Boulay up the glass. Tynan, slow pass now for Barry Boulay as he tucks it into the Firebirds' end. Hayden gets it back for Coachella Valley, up the boards, kicked at by Wyatt Amit, swatted at by Stevens, and the puck was hit by a high stick, and that will take us to a break. 5:17 to go in the second. Firebirds trying to settle down, now down by a goal in game four, here on 106.9 The Eagle.
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1: 3-2 Colorado, 5:17 to go in the second period. As the Firebirds were controlling a lot of this game until they flat out just weren't. A redirection from Brian Yoon shot the hit off of Logan Morrison, found its way in, and then Tristan Nielsen 2 minutes and 12 seconds later. And then Gavin Brindley, his third of the postseason, second of the series. And now the Firebirds playing from behind.
2: That just shows you, though, how good Colorado is. It's not going to get any easier at this point in the season. And I know the Firebirds have done it all year. They're never out of it. Let's see what they're made of here. A lot of hockey left.
1: Olofsson to his right. Nelson directed on in by Newman. Pisker Mulgaard across, looking for a road. Broken up. Olofsson tangles with Felber to the near side corner. Rode and Fisker Mulgaard trying to pry it loose from Brian Yoon. Felber pokes it to himself. Gets it off the glass. Nelson keeps it in. Ty Nelson down the wing. Newman between the circles. Rode top of the left circle. A shot. Hits off a stick. Bounces wide. Newman gets it back for Coachella Valley. He's interrupted. But now Nelson has shot off the outside of the net. Firebirds just trying to get pucks on goal here. Good strategy. But DeMarcico can't get it out. Hayden keeps it alive. Hayden in on goal. Tries to slide it across for Fisker Mulgaard now. Nelson across. Dragosivic. One-timer. Stopped by Miner. Newman was right there, too, if there was a rebound, but Miner made sure that there was not. 4:18 to go in the second period. 3-2 Colorado. Another crowd draws post-whistle.

0: And you just see, though, right? The Firebirds get back to their game a little bit.
1: Keeping the puck in, moving it across the blue line, bodies in front. That's a good shot by Dragicevic, and, you know, Miner didn't give up the rebound. Keep doing more of that.
2: Firebirds had Newman and Hayden in the vicinity. If that puck did squirt free.
0: Some big bodies.
2: Yeah, it was. Now they go to Avon, Furkus, and Morrison. Dragicevic and Ottavainen. To the right of Trent Miner. Firebirds being outshot 19-15. With 4:18 left in period two. Kynan and Morrison. Firebirds get the face-off win, but try to reel in possession, and Furkus is lifted away by Tristan Nielsen. Ville Ottavainen cuts to the corner with Luke Toporowski. Toporowski lost his stick. Puck comes out in front. Furkus knifes it loose for Coachella Valley. Now Morrison through center. J.R. Avon trying to get past the defense. And Avon gets his stick lifted by Gagne. The puck rolls on goal and Miner hangs on. That just sets up an offensive zone faceoff for the Firebirds. Ville Ottavainen takes the stick away from Tristan Nielsen. And Nielsen is unhappy.
1: Ref said, get on the bench. No penalty.
2: No penalties.
1: Not a spot you can afford to take one.
2: Nope.
1: But another good little push there from the Firebirds.
2: Wholesale changes for both teams. Ottavainen and Nielsen continue to have some words. Couple of points tonight for Ville Ottavainen. A goal and an assist. The Firebirds defenseman is still engaged in the conversation. Stevens, Hayden, Melanson with Hamill and Jugnov.
1: 7-inch difference between Ville Ottavainen and Nielsen.
2: Hamill off the faceoff. Shot blocked down in front. Picked away by Bradley. Chase Bradley out to center ice. Jason Poland tries to step past Jugnov at the blue line. Not given a ton of room there. Stevens in behind his own net. Ivan gets it against the left half wall for Colorado. Bradley from behind the goal. Cycles around to the near side corner for Ivan. Poland slices in for Colorado. Hamill gets it loose for Jacob Melanson. Melanson to center. Over the dot comes Stevens. Over the line for Hayden. Cross ice feed for Melanson. Broken up by a stick. Well, Ivan twists with Melanson. Firebirds keep it at the line. It comes the other way. And Bradley skates in. One man chasing back. Bradley right side. And it's forced wide. Almost a very fortunate bounce for Colorado. Firebirds take it the other way, though. Fisker Molgaard in over the Colorado line. Left side Rowe darting on goal. Wrists it just wide. Rowe just missed. Had that corner picked. 3-2 Colorado. A little over, less than 3 minutes to go in the second period. Newman works his way to center ice before the puck stolen away from him by TJ Hughes. Barron's up the boards. Rode gets away with one there. Morrison comes in. A shot blocked by Yoon. And the puck goes out of play. That could have been easily called a trip against the Firebirds. But instead, it almost ends up in back of the Colorado goal.
1: There's that fine line between a trip and a blown tire. And I'm happy I don't have to be down there to make that call. There's no pleasing as a referee. One side's going to be upset.
2: Imagine the reaction of this building when that puck went in.
1: Yes. Logan Morrison, again, with a good opportunity, a good look, and he threw his head up in the air. He knew he had a better shot, better opportunity. Just unable to cash in on it. But a better last 4 minutes or so for the Firebirds. Huge face-off opportunity in the offensive zone. An area that the Firebirds have done well in all series, not so well tonight. So
2: Logan Morrison has had a solid game. Well, the one he cannot control is the puck off his stick, but yeah, he's hit the crossbar in this period. Ivan jumps and the dot against him. 2:35 to go in the second. 3-2 Colorado here in game four. Morrison wins it straight back. Ottavainen goes to the corner. Goes a little bit too far past Furkus. Morrison gathers now. Centers a feed in front off of Miner. Jugnov with a wrist shot blocked out in front by Colorado's defense. Felber down the ice. And a foot race. Jugnov is there and icing's the call.
1: It's hard to see from our angle there, but I would imagine Tyson Jugnauth, you want him to take that shot right away, right? What? We can't see what he sees in front of him, but from this angle, at least it would look like he'd want to fire that off.
2: Firebirds have done a good job of that, too, in this game up until the part where Colorado really took over. Just trying to get shots on Trent Meyer. Which, of course, are a premium. 16 shots for the Firebirds, and they have scored twice.
1: Meyer hasn't been completely locked in like we've seen, right? Again, pucks from the outside, from the blue line bodies in front. It's knocked him off his game a little bit.
2: Stevens wins it back. Otto Vinen. Cross for Jugnauth. Left point shot. Bounces wide of the goal. Around the wing. Otto Vinen on a 50-50 puck. Wins it away from Felber. Hayden comes to the corner. Stevens looks to muscle it back around for Coachella Valley. But Ivan cruises out to center ice for Colorado. Down to 2 minutes to go here in the second period. The first game where the team that will lose the game tonight will have scored more than one goal.
1: You made the point. It's one of the weirder ones of the series, or the weirdest one, weirdest game of this series.
2: Here's Melanson cutting in. Melanson on the backhand as McDonald sprawls out to break the pass up. Olofsson, a wrister through traffic, off the end boards. It lands in the corner right at the feet of TJ Tynan, but they're going to say they lost sight of the puck. And the Firebirds get the benefit of the call there.
1: That was the linesman all the way in front of the Firebirds bench that called that from the far corner, not the referee who was right camped under it.
2: That puck hit the lip of the dasher boards and went straight up in the air. It had some pretty good hang time on it. The officials lost track of it.
1: And the only reason we saw it, because it's right here in front of us.
2: Yeah. We are in one corner of the arena here. So if things do happen right in front of us, we can tell you all about it. Face-off to the right of Miner as Hughes and Morrison get set for an offensive zone face-off for Coachella Valley. Morrison jumps. He's kicked out of the dot. And J.R. Avon takes his place. Face-off win for Colorado as Hughes gets it back for Gagne. Gagne flips it in through center ice. It lands at the Firebirds' blue line for Ty Nelson. Down to 1:20 to go here in period two. Firebirds down by a goal in game four. Nelson around the wing. Furkus chips it out to center ice. Avon punches it in front of his own bench. It's played off the boards by TJ Tynan. Tynan to the right wing side for Hughes with a minute to go in the period. Coco out of his goal to get it. Doubles it right side. Leighton Road gets a piece of it. He'll chase it back with Brian Yoon. Wyatt Ahmet on the breakout for Colorado. The center for Poland. He'll muscle it on in. Coco out of his net to get it. Fisker Molgaard awaits along the near side boards. Lands at the feet of Ahmet. Spun back to the neutral zone by Colorado. Forced back on in by Coachella Valley. Half a minute to play here in the second period. Newman and Yoon collide. As deflects off a man on the left side. Fisker Molgaard now. Jugnauth top of the right circle. Tyson Jugnauth drop pass for Fisker Molgaard. Moves his way in, closing in, taking a shot. Blocked by his own man and Yoon there as Miner was looking for that puck. Brindley stays in the zone for Hamill. Dying seconds of the period. Fisker Molgaard in front. Newman on the backhand. Off the side of the goal, and that does it for two periods. Firebirds score early in the period to take a 2-0 lead, and Colorado comes alive. Three goals in a span of 5:08 has them on top here in game four.
1: That's a period you got to just forget. I know it's hard. You're in an elimination game here, but you got to just get that bad taste out of your mouth. Come out here and play your game. I don't know what the message is other than that can't happen again, and this is it. The true meaning of now back up against the wall.
2: Well, we've also seen, too, in now all four games, there has been a shift of time where it's really been within a three-minute span where a team has taken control of the game. We saw in game one, there is a couple of goals in a span of just a few minutes in the second period. The Colorado ended up leading 2-0. They'd go on to win the game 3-0. Early on in the third period in game two, the Firebirds get two early goals in the third period. Game three, two quick goals for Colorado in the third period. And here, it's Colorado again, two goals in a 2 minute and 12 second span.
1: It's just the ebbs and flow of the game. And, you know, this is now the Firebirds' opportunity to come out here in the third period. And why can't they do that, right? We've seen the Firebirds do it in this series. And when that first period and even the beginning of the second period, when the Firebirds are playing well, anything can happen.
2: Well, 3-2 for Colorado after two. We take a break. Our second period intermission report presented to you by Michelob Ultra, the superior light beer, is back in a flash right here on 106.9 The Eagle.
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14: That's right, Bianca, hanging out with you tonight. 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
2: 3-2 Colorado after 40 minutes of play here in Game 4. We're in the second period intermission report presented to you by Michelob Ultra, the superior light beer. Evan Pitnick, Tim O'Brien with you. A tough second period for Coachella Valley, who actually had a lot of momentum to begin that second period as they scored just 2 minutes and 30 seconds in.
3: You take a two-goal lead, and then it kind of just all crumbles apart. And, you know, if you're looking at the period as a whole, they had something to build off of there in the final. What would you say, about 2.5 minutes, they were the better team again, had a good little push. So you build off of that. It's all about the ebbs and flows, the momentum of the game. You've got to figure out a way to get back to your game. I just said to you off air, how does that change so quickly? It just snapped. It turned in just a moment, and the Firebirds have to find a way back.
2: That they do. The Firebirds led it 2-0 as we take a look at our BuzzBox box score. And then Brian Yoon takes an innocent-looking wrist shot from the blue line that hits Logan Morrison, who's located about 10 feet to Coco's left. The shot was going high and wide and somehow found Morrison's stick, and that changed the entire momentum for Colorado.
3: Yeah, it was definitely going wide, and it definitely looked a little bit higher than the crossbar, and I'm sure Logan Morrison, nobody's down on themselves more than he is at this moment. He tried to come back, hit a crossbar, and get back into the good graces, and the momentum just shifted at that point, really.
2: Firebirds take a penalty just about a minute later as Oscar Fisker-Mogard went off for interference. Firebirds lose one of their best penalty killers to that penalty. And then Tristan Nielsen scores the first power play goal of this series, his sixth of the playoffs. He's been kept off the score sheet so far in this series, but he capitalized on a feed from behind the net from TJ Tynan.
3: Yeah, we knew both teams eventually, how good that they are, how much skill and speed and talent, that one of the power plays had to break through eventually, and unfortunately, it came off the PK of the Firebirds at a bad time.
2: That it did, and then another quick one for Colorado. Gavin Brindley finds it through Coco from Nielsen and Behrens, and all of a sudden, with three goals in a span of 5:08, Colorado has a 3-2 lead in a must-win game for the Coachella Valley Firebirds. In that second period, Coachella Valley outshot 12-9. But again, the Firebirds did have some good chances, as you mentioned, Tim, in the final few minutes, and had a couple of good looks. Jacob Alonso leading the charge there.
3: Yeah, and it gets back to keeping the puck down low, cycling in, and you saw when they were able to get it out to the point and then get a good clear shot on goal with a body in front, good things can happen. And I thought that shot by Lukas Dragicevic was a perfect example, but Miner didn't cough up the rebound. But little things like that are what the Firebirds were doing for the first, 28 minutes of this game, and they need to get back to it.
2: The Firebirds have found a few more different ways to try to get pucks to the front of the net, which is a nice thing to see. But again, now getting into this third period, we know the minute of madness is coming, and Colorado is a really strong team when leading as well. When leading after two periods in this postseason, Colorado is 6-0.
3: Yeah, well, sometimes records are meant to be broken. Things are meant to change, and how sweet would that be to get a goal during the minute of madness?
2: That would be fantastic, especially for the Firebirds, who will come into the second period 0-3 when trailing after two here in these playoffs. So Firebirds and Eagles still duking it out, still time to go here in this Game 4. And, of course, the Firebirds backs up against the wall. We'll see if they may take some risks and change some things up when the third period begins, too.
3: Yeah, I think it's an opportunity now. You really have nothing else to lose at that point, right? So maybe play it safe, for the first 5-8 minutes and feel it out, and then go for the jugular and try and get this thing to a Game 5.
2: Firebirds trying to force a Game 5 on Friday night, but have some work to do, down by one after two. The second period intermission report continues right after this, presented to you by Michelob Ultra, the superior light beer on 106.9 The Eagle.
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3: Yeah, I think when you see when the Los Angeles Lakers come, Acrisure Arena sells out. 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It's good.
2: 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We are set to get underway in the third period in just a few minutes. Before we go get to break, though, Tim, your thoughts heading into this third period. Firebirds trail by one. They know the most loud part of the game coming up to start the third period. What do the Firebirds need to do to make sure that they can even things out and try to even up the score?
3: Yeah, get your body and your sticks back to where you were in the first 28 minutes or so of this game and push the pace. You saw it there. You clearly know what you can do here against Trent Miner. Push that pace, get back to your game, and even this thing up early and get the crowd out of it.
2: Well, it's the first time this series that, well, both teams have scored more than one goal in a game, that team that ends up not having the lead in it. And game one was a shutout on one side. Game two was a shutout on the other. Firebirds were held to just one goal in game three. So a very important 20 minutes coming up for Coachella Valley. They are playing for their playoff lives here in Colorado. And it should be a really exciting third with Coachella Valley trying to dig deep, just as they have already four times already this postseason.
3: And we know this is a resilient group. That's been the theme this postseason. Expect nothing different here in the third period.
2: Two goals in the game, one for Billy Onovainen. He scored in the second. Jagger Furkus scored in the first. Who's going to score the tying goal for Coachella Valley? We'll find out, hopefully, in period.

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2: That's right.

0: BOGO Bingo. We'll see you up until 8 o'clock. We're doing it tonight here in Palm Springs. I need a little range, range, step
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5: We are getting set for the third period of play here in Colorado, and the Coachella Valley Firebirds trail the Eagles 3-2 in Game 4. The Firebirds fighting for their postseason lives, the fifth elimination game this playoff for Coachella Valley.
6: Yeah, certainly down one into the third. It's the true definition of your back against the wall and a do-or-die game for them. And look, this is an opportunity to show some character, some grit, and continue to be resilient like this team has all season long.
5: Colorado up 3-2 in Game 4. Minute of madness time here at Blue Arena. And the Eagles in the opening faceoff. They dump it inside the Firebird zone. Coach all around to his left. Gustav Olofsson, a couple of backs at it. He tries to get it off the glass to center. Has a tough time doing so. Makar intercepts. He's bumped by Avon. It comes to the near side corner for T.J. Hughes. Hughes bumped around in the left wing boards again. Morrison trying to leave it off for Avon, but Middleton keeps it there. Down the boards, broken up by Morrison. And Gustav Olofsson to the right wing side for Jagger Furkus. Furkus flips it on in. Middleton out of his goal, behind his goal to get it, as Furkus tries to step up on Hughes. A centering feed, paddled away, and a penalty coming up against Colorado as a shot by Hamill goes over top of the net. And they call an interference penalty against the Eagles 44 seconds into the third.
6: And this is the opportunity that the Firebirds want, right? This is the opportunity you need. You talk about how special teams play such a big role. No power play goals yet in this series. No better time, literally, than right now.
5: Well, Colorado snapped the scoreless schneid on the power play back in the second period. Firebirds get their second man advantage of the hockey game. Down 3-2 as Keaton Middleton goes off to the interference infraction. It's a face-off to the left of Trent Miner. Morrison, Furkus, Avon, Fisker, Mulgaard, and Jugnot. Crowd still on its feet here in the opening minute of the third. Squirts out to the center point. Fisker, Mulgaard to the corner. Banks it for J.R. Avon. Avon trying to lift it up top. Eagles poke at it. It comes outside of the zone. Quick re-entry though for Avon. Splits to the left side. Furkus with a wrister over top of the net. And it goes up and out of play for a stoppage. And the minute of madness is over.
6: Yeah, that was the reason that minute went longer. It's because of the stoppage. It was the longest stoppage of the night. Another good shot, though, there by Jagger Furkus, with Trent Miner getting a piece of that.
5: So now the Firebirds can settle down a little bit more with the crowd subdued. Face off to the right of Miner. Still a minute 41 to go on the Middleton penalty. Christopher Mulgaard still out there for the Firebirds. Takes the face-off. It's one on back by Colorado. Amit to the right point. Jugnov races back, but he'll have to chase it back down in his own end. So Tyson Jugnauth begins the breakout for Coachella Valley with still a $1.30 left on the power play presented to you by Spotlight 29 Casino. Furcus over the line, left side for Avon. He's pushed down by Ahmet. Furcus keeps it moving for Fister Mulgaard to the top of the right circle for Morrison. And his quick pass off the boards, a little too far away from Jugnauth. Intercepted by Poland. Shorthanded, Jason Poland tries to drive it on goal, but a strong stick by Jugnauth prevents that. Poland broken up by Morrison. Firebirds skate out to center. A minute has gone by on their power play. Avon down the left wing side, cut off by Behrens, pokes it around the wing. Gagne off a stick and past Nelson at the right point. Chance shorthanded again for Colorado. Filbert tied up, and he couldn't get it free to Makar in time. So Colorado pressing their luck here shorthanded.
6: Yeah, they're being the ones aggressive, trying to put this thing away in a two-goal lead.
5: 33 seconds left on the Middleton penalty. Firebirds 0-for-1 on the power play. Chalet now over the line, left wing side. His pass to Newman a little too far. Now it's O'Brien right side, back to Nelson center point. Right wing for Chalet. Jake O'Brien at the right point for Coachella Valley. Goes back down to the corner for Chalet again. 15 left on the power play. Nelson, Newman, O'Brien, back to Newman up top. Ty Nelson, Edward Chalet, pass goes through him. Stevens into a pair of skates, wrestles around to the right point. Nelson's there for the Firebirds. Back to full strength are the Eagles. Newman across ice feed, shot redirected in front, bounces wide. O'Brien, bottom of the left circle, tries to take it in front of the goal. Stevens a couple of whacks at it. Miner looking for it, taken away by Colorado, and they're out the center, 2-on-2. Silver crosses in, gets it over the line for Chase Bradley now. Bradley, tough angle over top of the net, bounces around out to center.
6: Like to see the Firebirds get that off a little bit quicker. A little bit too slow there, the tail end of that power play.
5: Coco slides it around for Nelson. Ottavainen out to center, looking for Rode. He was tangled with Gagne, so no icing. Yoon starts it back for the Eagles. Out to center, Barry Boulay twisted off his stick. Olofsson deposits it back into the Colorado end, and this will be no icing. Gagne had to play it before the goal line. Firebirds trying to turn up their forecheck. Here is Brian Yoon. Moves it cross ice. Directed on in by Barry Boulay. Coco, right wing corner of his own zone for Caden Hamill. Skims it up ice for Melanson. Turned away by the long reach of Middleton. Tying it to the opposite blue line now. DiMarcico tries to carry it in. That looks like a hand pass against Colorado. Firebirds wanted a call there. Didn't get one.
6: Several players on the bench for the Firebirds all with their hands up in the air as well. Everybody saw it.
5: Avon chips it into the offensive end. Middleton back to get it. Avon approaching him. Middleton slides up the right wing boards. Furcus knocks it there for Coachella Valley. Puts it back between the circles. Picked off by McDonald. Jacob McDonald for TJ Tynan. Here's a wrist shot by Brindley. Hit a stick out in front. Brindley gets it back. Moves it left point for Behrens. 15:30 to go in the third. Still 3-2 Colorado. Ivan up top. A wrister blocker saved by Coco on Behrens. Nike Coco, another outstanding save to keep his team in it. The Firebirds clear this one out to center. It goes off the scoreboard as Dragosivic gets into it behind the play. That's a Tristan Nielsen.
6: Another great save there by Nike Coco. Again, letting Colorado into the slot. Usually not a good sign. Is that a mark up there?
5: That looks like a piece of the LED is coming off of the scoreboard. That puck was lifted from inside the Firebirds defensive zone. And went right into the video board, the center-hung video board here at Blue Arena.
6: Quick fix.
5: Need a ladder or something at least to get to that. Better ask Fuego. Meanwhile, Coachella Valley gets it out to center ice over the line. Yanni Newman, after Rode was dumped down, Newman spins back to the blue line. Jugnauth from distance, saved by Miner. 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Miner makes a save on the backhand now. An Oscar Fister Mulgaard. Eagles carry it the other way. Jugnauth trying to work away from Poland. Jason Poland behind the net. He's wrestled to the corner, and Jugnauth got a stick up high on Poland. And a high stick called against the Firebirds. Actually going to be a roughing call against Tyson Jugno.
6: They were both pushing and shoving there in the corner. I don't know how you justify one over the other, but here we are.
5: Eagles back to the power play.
6: I don't know how Trent Miner saw that backhand. He was kind of down on his stomach looking the other way and happened to just be in the right place at the right time.
5: And the ebbs and flows of the game, right? Firebirds get a great scoring chance. Somehow doesn't find its way through, and all of a sudden now Colorado back to the power play. Already successful once on the man advantage. The Firebirds do have Hayden, Stevens, Nelson, and Olofsson on this kill. And on the second unit, Fisker Mulgaard is available. Here is Barry Boulet over the Coachella Valley blue line. Forced to reset now for TJ Tynan. Tynan up the near side boards for Colorado. Gets it for TJ Hughes. Hughes across ice feed. Swiped that by Hayden. And Olofsson takes down Tristan Nielsen. High stick. The Firebirds get away with it.
6: Going for the puck there. And a little bit shorter than Gustav, I'm sure there was the reasoning. His head just happened to be in the way.
5: And Nielsen goes back to the bench for some repairs. And there's some missed high sticks back in game three. Again, Mitchell Stevens got a pretty good one that required a couple of attentions from the Firebirds medical staff as the Eagles go in offside. 13:42 to go in the third with 59 seconds left on the Jugnauth penalty.
6: Look at Leighton Road here. Oh, as he skates on. So look for Leighton Road and Oscar Fisker Mulgaard on the PK here to get something going. Quick shifts, though. PKs are moving in and out quick.
5: We're halfway done with theirs. 3-2 Colorado, 13:42 to go in the third. Stevens and Hayden with Olofsson and Nelson. Firebirds still trying to get themselves settled. Stevens wins it back. Nelson, nice. Feet of strength there by Ty Nelson to rip it free and clear it down the ice all in one motion.
6: Pure strength. We know we've seen that night in and night out from Ty Nelson.
5: Toporowski over the Coachella Valley line for Matt DiMarcico. Nelson gets a piece of it. Hayden now turns onto the puck, but Toporowski gets it back behind the net for Brindley. A little too far away from him, and Poland will chase it as the Firebirds change personnel. 30 seconds left on the Jugnauth penalty. 3-2 Colorado here in game four. Firebirds must win to keep their postseason alive. Hamill directs it to the corner, past Toporowski, all the way back the other way. Final 15 of the Jugnauth penalty.
6: Firebirds getting back to what they were doing again with that PK. Just get the puck, get rid of it. Don't even look for the pass out. Swing it, let it fly.
5: Ivan broken up at the blue line. Leighton Road down the ice for Coachella Valley as Jugnauth is free, and the Firebirds with a massive penalty kill here in the third period to be within one.
6: Those little wins can build some of that momentum, and hopefully the Firebirds here get the opportunity to keep building off of it.
5: Chase Bradley redirects it inside the Firebird zone. Coco came out for a half second to go chase it. Dragosivic now for Furkus. And Chase Bradley trying to wire it past the legs of Furkus. And picked up by Lucas Dragosivic from his own blue line. Gustav Olofsson goes between the stripes. Furkus along the right wing side. A shot towards the net. Glove down by Trent Miner. Firebirds get through a penalty kill with 12:11 to go in the third period, but they trail by one. It's 3-2 Colorado in game four here on 106.9 The Eagle. He shoots, he scores!
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0: over the Firebirds here in this must-win game four for Coachella Valley. Evan Pimnick, Tim O'Brien with you. Thanks for being with us here, wherever you may be. Firebirds watch parties around the Coachella Valley, including at Big Rock Pub in Indio. Of course, Burgers and Beers, Rancho Mirage, and La Quinta.
1: All great spots, good food, good time. The Firebirds fans always show up to those parties.
0: Hopefully rooting extra hard here in this third period for the Firebirds to find the back of the net. They need to do so to keep their postseason alive. Down 3-2 with 12-11 to go. Morrison, Fergus, and Avon with Hamill and Jugnoff. Face off one back defensively by Colorado, but Jugnoff keeps it. Fergus keeps it. He tries to spin it to Morrison, and it's intercepted by Colorado. Avon comes down the right wing boards. Can't get around Gagne, and now Middleton wrapped up by Avon. Gagne to the rescue for the Eagles. Gets it off the stanchion. Ivan, cross-ice feed. Second try. Gets it right back into skates. And Jugnoff gets it loose for Coachella Valley. Hamill picks it up off the wall. Skies it into the Colorado zone off of Fergus, and the Eagles reject it. Ivan back to the left corner for Ty Felber. Felber bumped by Jugnoff. Caden Hamill for Coachella Valley in that near side corner as well. Takes a couple of bumps from Ivan. He'll continue to get that puck free. This is all Colorado needs to do is just kill some clock, especially in their offensive zone.
1: Especially the way Trent Miner has played in this series. A one-goal lead could feel like much steeper. The Firebirds got to get back to doing what they're doing.
0: The Eagles continue to kill some clock. Mike Koko gets it out of the zone himself, but in turn has iced the puck. With 11 minutes to go in the third period, and the Eagles still up by one. I'm not sure why the crowd was booing the lack of puck movement there inside the zone. I mean, that's what you want to do if you're up a goal. Minimize the possession for the other team. Kill some clock. I just want to see some action here in Loveland.
1: Yeah, the energy is alive in this building right now. And like you're saying, Colorado's no sweat off their back. Kill some clock. They don't need to move the puck around. They've got the goal, one-goal lead.
0: Caden Hamill clears it out to center ice. Brian Yoon off the boards. Goes under the skate of Logan Morrison. And now Ty Nelson back to get it for Coachella Valley. Up the wing for Fergus. Hits off the back of his boot. And McCarr tries to dance away from Jagger Fergus at the blue line. Behrens feeds it in behind the goal. TJ Hughes. Lifted to the blue line, but not out. Barry Boulay down low. Hughes and a save by Koko as McCarr goes over Koko, who's none too pleased, and a little bit of a scrum ensues. 10:33 to go in the third, 3-2 Colorado. Koko put himself in a little bit of position there to maybe cause a stir.
1: Yeah, I don't know if Koko knew exactly where that was. He knew he had to kind of hold on and slide a little bit, turn himself, and that in return pushed McCarr up and over him.
0: Face off to Coco's right.
1: But it's a rule, right? You touch the goaltender, someone's got to step in.
0: That's right. Firebirds go to Hayden, Melanson, and Stevens to the right of Coco with Nelson and Olofsson. .10:33 to go in the third. 3-2 Colorado. Behrens at the left point. Moves into behind the Coachella Valley net. Nielsen tackled down in the corner by Gustav Olofsson. Olofsson grabs the puck, gets it for Ty Nelson. Up the ice off of Melanson. No icing, so now Miner will sort things out from behind his own goal. Melanson drops it down there. Stevens in front looking for Melanson, broken up by the Colorado defense. In the skates of a Colorado skater, Nelson, another good keep at the blue line. Melanson trying to poke it in from his boot. And he's forced past the blue stripe by the Eagles. Nelson sees a lane, takes it himself. Ty Nelson trying to work his way through Nielsen. Saw the seize part there for half a second, and Ty Nelson, who's a very offensive-minded defenseman, decided to come the other way.
1: It's the second time we've seen Nelson really kind of stride forward and take the chance, the breakaway earlier, and then again just now.
0: Firebirds have to start taking some chances soon. We're halfway through the third, and they still are down by one. DeMarcico. Canceled out there by Nelson. Ahmet shovels it off the skate of Chalet, so a clean feed to Felber. Ty Felber from his own blue line. Dumps it in. Bouncing puck had to be sorted out by Koko. Didn't make that look too easy.

0: because it wasn't. Chalet through center. O'Brien, lone man inside the offensive zone. Drops it off to the right side for Ottavainen. Squeaks past him. The Eagles get to center ice and dump it on in as Brindley couldn't find a clean lane into the zone.
1: Sure, there's not really an easy time or easy decision to shorten your bench, but a little surprised there to see the fourth line out of that moment in time. They just let guys rest up here quick.
0: Rode approaching McDonald behind the net. Bradley moves away from the forecheck of Fisker Mulgaard. Traveling out to center ice now is Ivan. He's put to the glass by Jugnov. Newman backhands it in behind the goal. Caden Hamill for Coachella Valley. Up the left wing glass. Newman can't get in front of it first. Colorado keeps it in the zone. Poland around the bend. Fisker Mulgaard, first one there. But Behrens grabs the puck instead. Least clears the defensive end for Coachella Valley for the time being. Hamill again for Fisker Mulgaard. He's a sure out to center. Up the right wing side, tossed on in by J.R. Avon. Middleton guides it down against the boards, away from Jagger Furkus. 8:05 to go in the third. Still 3-2 Colorado. Big check. Takes down Logan Morrison. Now the Firebirds stir it up a bit. Furkus over the line, pushed the other way by Middleton, but kept alive by Coachella Valley in the offensive zone. Furkus into the corner off of Avon. He's looking for it. Middleton puts him to the boards, and the Eagles skate away. Rolling puck to Ty Nelson. He'll gather it up ice. Furkus for Coachella Valley. And over the Colorado Blue. Furkus, a wrist shot. Ends up going off the crossbar. Miner did not see that at all. And it's taken away by the Eagles and cleared down the ice.
1: Miner didn't even react to the shot.
0: Here's Dragosivic on the entry for Coachella Valley. Lucas Dragosivic turned away by Brian Yoon. Up the boards, right side, Ottavainen. Keeps it in the zone. Stevens down the wing for John Hayden. Hayden in behind the Colorado goal. Left wing side, blue line. Lucas Dragosivic back for Hayden. Top of the left circle. Hayden turns, fires, gets the shot blocked. Melanson goes back down to the corner with Wyatt Ahmet on his tail. Stevens tries to pry it loose from Ahmet. Meanwhile, Brian Yoon, his backhander. To Tristan Nielsen, interrupted by Ottavainen. Billy Ottavainen back in behind the goal. Stevens steered away from the puck. TJ Hughes lifts it past Leighton Road. A race down the ice, and Coco will get there in front of Nielsen. Not a lot of whistles here in this back half of this third period. Firebirds trail 3-2 with 6:22 left. Hamill up ice right side for Leighton Road. Road off the boards. Fisker Mulgaard trying to play it on in. Eagles spin it the other way. Colorado taking all the advantage they can and clearing the puck outside their own end.
1: Colorado's done a nice job of containing that Leighton Road Oscar Fisker Mulgaard pairing tonight.
0: Rolls on net and Miner makes the save to hang on for the whistle here. 6:03 to go in the third. 3-2 Colorado, and the Firebirds have had their chances here in the third period too.
1: Certainly have. They're pushing the pace here a little bit, and I don't know that Colorado's had too many shots on goal. Look, just looking off the numbers, it may be three or four on the period. So the Firebirds have done well, and I'd like to see that crossbar again. You looked at the first one. Why not look at that? The Miner did not even move.
0: Colorado has five shots in this period for a total of 24. Firebirds with four. Total of 20 here for Coachella Valley. Defensive zone faceoff win for the Eagles. They win it back. And they clear it down. Jugnov in his own zone. Nelson up the glass, out to center. For Yanni Newman, who will toss it from the red line. Ahmet skips it up the glass. Eagles get out to center. Here is Chase Bradley at the left circle. Bradley, a backhander off the side of the goal. Bradley gets it back on his backhand again. Kept at the blue line by Brian Yoon. Yoon skims it in behind the Firebirds' goal. And the forecheck wins again for Colorado. Nelson, near side corner boards, hits the stanchion, ramps off a stick, and goes out to center ice. 5:18 to go in the third period. 3-2 lead for Colorado in a must-win game for Coachella Valley. O'Brien, solid back check, gets it back for the Firebirds as Hamill gets it off the glass, left wing side. Gustav Olofsson enters the zone. Olofsson down the left wing. Throws it out in front. Miner has to make a save as Chalet gets it back to the left point. Olofsson. O'Brien keeps it in the zone. Big Karam off the end boards. Rakoff in front. Chalet trying to settle it down, but couldn't get the puck back. And Colorado gets it outside of harm's way.
1: Excellent effort there twice by Jake O'Brien keeping the puck in.
0: Now Morrison right back into the offensive end. Goes left wing corner. Jagger Furkus runs out of real estate. Barry Boulay trying to pry it off of somebody. Ends up hitting J.R. Avon. Goes into the Colorado zone, or Colorado bench, rather. And we have a stoppage. 4:33 to go in the third period. Colorado with a 3-2 lead. The Firebirds season on the line. They need one to tie the game. We're back after this on 106.9 The Eagle.
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0: .433 to go in the third period. Colorado out to a 3-2 lead, and the Firebirds need one to tie the game and extend their season as they're getting into crunch time here in Colorado.
1: Yeah, this is where you dig deep, right? You take all everything you've worked out for in the summer to get to this point in the season. You got to give it all. And nothing to lose here, but everything to lose at the same time.
0: Morrison, Furkus, Avon, Jugnoff, and Nelson. With Coachella Valley against TJ Tynan. The Firebirds trying to put some pucks on Trent Miner here as we're closing in. Final 4:30 of period three here in game four. Avon against the boards. Jugnoff gets it loose for the Firebirds. Tries to poke it away, and the Eagles intercept. They have numbers through center. Nielsen left side. Tynan gets it back. Toporowski shot blocked by Furkus. Knocked away by Coco, but not outside of the zone. Redirected again. Coco makes another save in the blue paint. Toporowski wrap around, and Coco seals it at the left post.
1: Another great save. Colorado kind of creeping in there, getting their last opportunity. Ty Nelson actually tried to clear it back and tapped it into Nike Coco's glove. But a good clear. No harm, no foul.
0: 4:02 to go in the third. 3-2 lead for Colorado in this all-important game four for Coachella Valley, which they need to win to play on Friday night. Fisker, Molgaard, Newman, and Rode for Coachella Valley. Dragosivic and Ottavainen defensively. As Dragosivic gets it out to center ice, Rode down the ice. And this will be icing against the Firebirds with 3:55 left.
1: Getting into that crunch time, right? We talked about taking chances and throwing everything at Trent Miner. Try to get a weird one. Try to get a bounce.
0: We've seen bounces in this game for sure. Caden Hamill went to the Firebirds dressing room during that media timeout. He has since returned to the bench, which is a good sign. Just for Molgaard on the faceoff to the left of Coco against T.J. Hughes. What a pickup T.J. Hughes has been for Colorado. He was signed to an NHL deal after the college season ends as a free agent. Hughes has it now. He's a Hobie Baker Award finalist, top player in college hockey. Here's Barry Boulay. Worked to the right wing corner, Hughes. Kept to the outside by Fisker Molgaard as the Eagles kill some clock in the offensive zone. 3:30 left. Hughes in the corner. Moves it around to the point for Sean Behrens. Behrens just keeping it at the perimeter. Hughes up top, deflected and gloved down by Yanni Newman. Firebirds fire it inside the offensive end. 3:14 to go in the third period. Coachella Valley needs a goal. Coco staying put for now. Gotta be so tough to pull your goaltender in this game, too, because of the lack of time in the offensive zone.
1: Yeah, I'm not sure at what point you make that decision. And this type of game, probably under 2 minutes, yeah?
0: You would think so for sure. He's still between the pipes, and the Firebirds still trying to find their way in the offensive end. Gustav Olofsson over the blue line. Olofsson left side, and the glove saved by Trent Miner, and he hangs on for the whistle. 2:43 to go in the third. Colorado with a one-goal lead here in game four.
1: You look to add the extra attacker here for the faceoff in the offensive zone.
0: Coco goes to the bench. Firebirds will have a 6-on-5. And it's not often in this game that the Firebirds had an offensive zone faceoff, so you got to take advantage when you have one. An all-important faceoff here for Oscar Fisker-Moldar. 2:43 to go in the third. Firebirds down by a goal in game four. The Eagles get the faceoff, trying to chip it out to the blue line. Nelson at the right side gets it back for Coachella Valley, wires it in behind the goal. Logan Morrison up the left side wing. Tyson Chugnov back down that corner. Bounces over the stick of Morrison. Unfortunate carom there. Nelson at the right point, gets it back. Chugnov, quick decision, down low, left side. Furkus, back to Chugnov. Up top, Nelson. Right side, one-timer for Newman off the outside of the net. Gagney slides it, but can't get it around Newman. Puts it back in behind the goal. Gagney gets a stick involved. Felber trying to get it out for Colorado. 2:07 to go in the third. Firebirds trail by one. Empty net for Colorado. They clear this down the ice, and this will be icing against the Eagles with 2:01 to play. And we'll see. I don't believe the Firebirds should use their timeout here after a long shift in the offensive zone, but we'll see what they decide to do.
1: You keep Colorado's defensemen, you keep their line out there, right? They can't shift on the icing or change, so you keep them out there. And right idea, good movement. Yanni Newman with a good shot, just a bad angle.
0: Firebirds win the faceoff. Up top, Chugnov again. Tyson Chugnov across. Jagger Furkus, top of the left circle. Down low, Morrison, trying to work it out in front. He gets it back up top, 1:47 to go. Firebird's net is empty. A wrist shot, bouncing wide. Newman now to the right corner. Newman behind the goal. Morrison lifts it to the left of boards. Furkus, Chugnov back to Furkus at the left half wall. Jagger Furkus up top. Chugnov down low, redirected, and Miner makes a save on the chance for Morrison. Newman slides it around. Morrison trying to get it back for the Firebirds. It's in the skates of Furkus. Kept it. The left side by Oscar Fisker-Molgaard and punched all the way down the ice. This will be another icing against Colorado with 1:17 to go in the third.
1: Another nice redirect. Good idea there. Miner gets a pad on it. That's what he's done all series. Makes the big save when he has to. Firebirds, though, putting the pressure on and getting opportunities here.
0: They'll go with Avon, Hayden, Stevens, O'Brien, Olofsson, Chalet. 1:16 to go in the third. Colorado up 3-2. Faceoff win for the Eagles. And it's out to center on the clear for Colorado, and they can get some tired legs off. Gustav Olofsson moves up ice. We approach a minute remaining. Turned over. Barry Boulay near side for TJ Hughes. Broken up. The Firebirds get it back to center ice. Jake O'Brien dumps it to the right wing corner with 52 seconds to play. Barron's around the wing. Pass Chalet. Nelson keeps it at the line. Looks it in behind the goal. Stevens looking after it. Olofsson trying to get it back. Nielsen gets it out of the defensive end for Colorado. 40 seconds left. Firebirds net still empty. They need to get back in the offensive zone. Trent Miner now to the corner. Wyatt Ahmet looks for the empty net. Misses it wide. And the Firebirds could use their timeout here as the Eagles have iced it once more.
1: And you get your top unit out. You get your top guys back out there for Coachella Valley after 30 seconds or so with the next unit. Keep an eye here. Nicole, no timeout.
0: No timeout. Out of the icing, I guess. 30 seconds to go. 3-2 Colorado. Empty net for the Firebirds. 6-on-5. Morrison wins it. Right point. Nelson, a shot redirected through traffic. That ends up wide. And this goes into the protected netting out of play. And I believe this should be where the Firebirds might use their timeout. They might add more time to the clock, too.
1: Yeah, I see assistant coach Stu Bickle pointing at as if he's looking at the watch. 2 seconds, about a 1.8 maybe, ran off there.
0: Clock at 22.8 right now. They had 2/10 of a second to the clock.
1: So there you go.
0: 23 seconds. We'll see if that's enough. Empty net for the Firebirds. Morrison shovels it across. Jugnop left circle. His shot is blocked. Cleared out to center by Colorado. Firebirds need one more chance in the zone. Jugnop right side. Nelson in his skates clears it to the corner. 7 seconds left. Middleton has it in the corner. He'll put it in his pocket. And it rolls to the right. And the Eagles eliminate the Coachella Valley Firebirds in game four. The Firebirds win the game 2-0. Colorado scores 3 goals in a span of 5:08, and they're on to the Western Conference Finals. And this season, which you could say exceeded expectations for Coachella Valley, comes to a tough ending here in Loveland.
1: Yeah, you could certainly say that. Tough to say it now because you got this far, you're in it. But in a couple days, when you look back and reflect, just an unbelievable season for a group that was noted as the youngest group in the league, right? That was the narrative, and they didn't want to hear that come playoff or all-star break, rather. And a lot to be proud of. You hold your head up high, but it's how they lost tonight is what's going to frustrate you the most.
0: A tough defeat. Colorado hangs on to win 3-2, and they're off to the Western Conference Final as the Firebirds' 2025-26 season comes to an end. We'll talk about it in the postgame show and wrap things up here in Loveland on 106.9 The Eagle.
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3: The Coachella Valley Firebirds, unfortunately, will not move on to the Western Conference Finals as they fall to the Colorado Eagles by the final score of 3-2 here in Game 4. A tough loss for Coachella Valley, but as we look back on this 25-26 season, a lot to really reflect on and a lot to be proud of as we welcome you back into Blue Arena, Evan Pivnik alongside Tim O'Brien to put a bow on what really was an incredible season for the Coachella Valley Firebirds. A season that started with the expectation, you're a year removed from going to the Calder Cup finals 2 years in a row. You get eliminated in the second round last year, and that's the first taste that this organization has had of falling short a little bit more than that. Then you go into the youngest team in the American Hockey League. You have a ton of players. You have seven guys under the age of 20 years or 20 or younger, and you don't really know what to expect. And there are so many ups and downs of this season. There are points where you thought the Firebirds maybe could finish first in the division, and then all of a sudden, will they make the playoffs at all? Will they get home ice? There is so much riding the roller coaster of this season, and then to go in the playoffs, have the success they did when their backs are up against the wall, beat the first place team of the Pacific Division, and really have a good series here against the Colorado Eagles, where again this series could have gone either way, depending on bounces. But I think when you look back at this season, it is a mighty success.
4: Yeah, and especially in this moment, it hurts. Right? It stings as a team, I'm sure, and the coaching staff, because they know they were good enough to probably win this series. I think that's fair to say, and you tip your cap to Colorado. But when you look at the season as a whole and what this team was able to do, it was pretty special. It was pretty awesome, and it's a testament to the coaching staff. And I think all season long, Coach Laxdal must have said it 100 times. Look, this all of these moments are so huge for the development of these kids, and this is a moment now that this young group probably is not going to want to feel ever again. Take it as a positive.
3: Yeah, for sure. And you know, it's very different from if you lose in, you know, game three of the first round rather than, you know, game four of round three. You have this playoff experience. You know what it's like to be in these situations. Man, the Firebirds played in, five elimination games, so they know what that feels like. And again, you look back at this season, and, you know, you need a couple days to decompress and what have you is when you really look at it from the outside. But again, I think a rousing success for Coachella Valley. And yeah, do you want it to go a lot longer? Of course. But you get to the point where they did. You know, if you go back to last series, and this is from, you know, from a Firebirds fan perspective as well. I hope this is the way that Firebirds fans think a little rationally when it comes to this. You go to Game 5 against Ontario. You're on the road. You go to overtime. You go to double overtime with them. If that doesn't go the Firebirds' way, I think at that point you say, you know what? It was a great season. We took the best team in the Pacific Division to double overtime of Game 5. But the Firebirds win that, so now you're playing with house money at this point. And unfortunately, they couldn't get the job done in this series. But again, I think you look at this season with a smile on your face looking back.
4: Yeah, I couldn't agree more. You go back and you look at that Ontario. You took the best team in the division to double overtime in an elimination game with this young group, and it's awesome, man. And look, you lose game one of this series, and then, oh, hold on now. You get three quick ones, and you win 4-0 in game two, and you're thinking, we split. We're going back now to Colorado. Anything can happen. You know, I'm sure that they wanted to take one here, right? Take one, take two. This team has won two games here in this building during the regular season. Just, it's a bit of a different outcome. Colorado showed. I mean, that's a really good hockey club over there, and the Firebirds just simply ran out of some gas there, and they'll use that to move forward here with this group.
3: All games in the series were very similar. It was a close game, And then something happened in a 2 or 3 minute span, and the other team took over and didn't look back, and that's how this game was too.
4: Yeah, you know what, and they didn't get the goal. They didn't tie the game at three, but you look at some of the end of that second period, and yeah, Colorado didn't give a whole lot of room there in the third period. They played like a really good third period home team, but the Firebirds, there was no quit. There's no quit in that group all season long, and I think that's something you hang your hat on. And, you know, for us sitting here being fortunate enough to watch that, I could tell you at home right now, they did not quit in that third period. They gave it everything they had.
3: No, it was a team that did not quit all season long. Hats off to the Firebirds again for their outstanding 25-26 season. A lot to be excited about going into next year. Of course, some new faces, maybe some younger players again. That's the kind of the trajectory that this organization kind of has. But again, they're building them into winners while also developing, which is great to see. Now the test for the Colorado Eagles. There's some added pressure now for Colorado. The last three seasons, the team that has defeated the Firebirds, that has eliminated Coachella Valley in the playoffs, has gone on to win the Calder Cup.
4: That's something.
3: It is something. In the first three seasons, obviously Hershey in the first 2 years, and Abbotsford last year went on to win after defeating the Firebirds in round two. So Colorado now has a date between either the Chicago Wolves or the Grand Rapids Griffins, so they'll have some time to kind of study their opponent with the other game coming up tomorrow. But they have an opportunity to capture their first Calder Cup.
4: Well, you look how big they are on their blue line and how well they play in their own back end, and look at Trent Miner. You play as well as he does, I think you probably have a legitimate chance to make it to the Calder Cup final. So it'll be interesting to see if that holds true for four straight seasons.
3: Well, again, the Firebirds ran into a hot goalie last year in the playoffs, and Artur Shelovs, who ended up taking Abbotsford to the promised land. So 3-2 is the final tonight. The Firebirds are eliminated from the 2026 Calder Cup playoffs. Before we get out of here tonight, we want to thank everyone back in the studio, Angel and all of our other great board operators on 106.9 The Eagle, everyone who helped us out on AHL TV, on Flow Hockey as well, all the great people working behind the scenes there. Want to thank our TV crew who helped us out every single home game, Hockey Night Coachella Valley, Steve Banta, our producer Jason Cardona, other producers have filled in, and all the great people behind the scenes there. Of course, everyone who works in AccraSure Arena to make sure that we're up and running every single day and everyone's enjoying the product that we put together. Again, want to thank also, of course, all the fans who tune in every single night to cheer on the Firebirds. Good game, bad game, meh game, pretty good game, whatever it may be. We want to thank everyone who has been a part of this journey so far. It's been a really fun ride if you're a Coachella Valley Firebirds fan, and I'm sure you feel a little spoiled by what you've seen so far in the first now four seasons of Coachella Valley Firebird Talk.
4: Yeah, and you know what? And thank you. For me personally, thank you for allowing me on the road here to come in on the booth. Something that I have not done in the past, and I truly appreciate the opportunity. It's been an awesome ride and a ton of fun, and thank you from the fan base. I'll speak for them because I had a little taste of the travel. This is not easy what you guys do on the road, and you do it for about 8 months. So on behalf of the fans, thank you, Evan, for bringing Firebirds hockey on the road to us each and every time.
3: Of course, Tim, and I appreciate that. Thank you for the kind words. And again, thanks to everyone tuning in all season long. Hopefully, we'll see everyone back in October. It's going to be a little bit longer of a summer than I think we wanted, but again, I think when you look at it from a whole, you know, you stop playing on May 20th, that's still usually a pretty good season nonetheless.
4: Yeah, this team has a lot to be proud of, and I know in that room tonight they're not going to feel that way, but 4-1 in elimination games, youngest team going on to the Pacific Division Finals, it's pretty cool, man. It's pretty cool to say out loud the more you say it.
3: That it is. Again, thanks to everyone for tuning in all season long. It's been a blast, and we look forward to chatting with you again in October. Keep it locked in all off-season long, as we'll have plenty of other news, and you get to follow what players are up to, and of course, what new faces you may see here in the Coachella Valley come this off-season. Again, thank you for everyone for tuning in tonight. Again, the final score, the Colorado Eagles defeat the Firebirds and eliminate them from the 2026 postseason. We want to thank everyone for the final time. This is Evan Pimnick for Tim O'Brien to my left. Thanks for being a part of this fantastic journey. We will talk to you again very, very soon. This has been another great season of Coachella Valley Firebirds hockey here on 106.9 The Eagle.
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6: If you are an employer, what are the three things you should know about sexual harassment law? Number one, refrain. It may seem obvious, but be aware that sexual harassment is any gender-based discrimination or mistreatment. It could even be a single work assignment based on gender. Also, it is illegal to allow harassment even when it's caused by others outside of your business. Number two, train. Have a written policy and know that if you have five or more employees, you must provide prevention training by January 1 of 2021 and every 2 years thereafter. Don't put this off. Number three, investigate claims. If misconduct is reported, the law requires prompt investigation and no retaliation. Failure to investigate is evidence you condone wrongdoing. Also, the new law allows your employee to bring a claim against you for up to 4 years, and if it's a criminal sexual assault, up to 10 years. I'm Attorney Walter.

0: Mr. Clark. We sue employers who break the law. I don't want to meet you that way. Questions? Call Walter Clark at the Sevens.
1: Question. 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Or do they send you...
0: Up to 10 years. 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
0: 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You hear it, you text it. 760-866-1069. You might want to write that down. 760-866-1069. Say hi, tell us why you love a song, or just say something creepy.
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0: Hefty slider bag. Silly with a slide. One more time now, y'all. Come on.
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1: Coachella Unified School District moving ahead Wednesday with a motion passing for staff reductions. That proposal involving 33 classified employees, not teachers. District Superintendent Dr. Francis Esparza said 16 of those it could be moved back into previous positions, while three others would have their work year reduced. Esparza added the real layoff amount is really 9 employees out of the 33 identified in the proposal. The reductions would save nearly $4.2 million over 3 years. It's part of the district's fiscal restabilization plan for the 2025-26 school year. The California DOJ office may need more funding for lawsuits against the Trump administration as the state budget is finalized. Attorney General Rob Bonta, who didn't give a dollar amount, spoke as he announced California's 68th lawsuit against the Trump administration.
2: And we want to make sure that we can meet the moment, respond to all of the unlawful actions by the Trump administration.
1: Bonta also says California will need additional funds to bolster antitrust and anti-monopoly enforcement, which he says the federal government is failing to do. The state budget is due July 1st, so a decision on funding could come soon. What a run it was. The Coachella Valley Firebirds eliminated last night in the Calder Cup playoffs with a loss to Colorado 3-2. The Firebirds began the game with a 2-0 lead. Ultimately, the difference in the game, though, 3 unanswered goals. The Firebirds head to the offseason now, capping a great run. Here's your weather forecast. For today, sunshine, a high of 98 degrees under light winds. For tonight, clear and 70. For Friday, sunshine, a high of 98 degrees. I'm John Cruz.
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1: Firefighters continue battling two wildfires in Riverside County. Fire officials say the Bane Fire in Harupa Valley, scorching around 1,500 acres, and it's at 35% containment after flames spread from the Santa Ana River bottom toward nearby homes on Tuesday. Evacuation orders and warnings are still in place for the Hidden Valley Nature Center, though no homes have been destroyed. Meanwhile, the Verona Fire near Homeland has burned 600 acres, and that's at 30% containment. Officials say evacuation orders and warnings are still active. No injuries or damage have been reported there. Caltrans may be looking at high-speed buses, but officials say the project is still in the early stages with no construction or cost plans yet. Officials say the buses would travel 80 to 140 miles per hour in special lanes. Separate from regular traffic, researchers say they could run on major highways like I-5 and Highway 101. Caltrans says a high-speed bus project would not replace the state's high-speed rail system under construction. After two decades and billions in dollars, California is still waiting to ride a high-speed train between the Bay Area and L.A. And a pair of appreciation ceremonies for local first responders during National EMS Week. The Desert Care Network launching a two-day series. The first happened on Wednesday at JFK Memorial Hospital in Indio. A second recognition ceremony set for this morning on the outdoor patio at Desert Regional Medical Center in Palm Springs. Here's your weather forecast. For today, sunshine, a high of 98 degrees under light winds. For tonight, clear and 70. For Friday, sunshine, a high of 98 degrees. I'm John Cruz.
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1: A trailer fire in Cabazon, responsible for a 14-acre fire on Wednesday afternoon. Firefighters got the call near the intersection of Lemon and Lime Streets. The fire contained, but not before destroying a few structures and dry vegetation. Nobody was hurt. The city of Arcadia dealing with the fallout from their former mayor admitting to being a covert agent for the Chinese government. Last week, Eileen Wang agreed to resign as mayor and pled guilty to federal charges for spreading Chinese propaganda. She's facing up to 10 years in prison. Tuesday night was the first city council meeting there since her plea, the council eventually electing Paul Chang as the new mayor there. Municipal city leaders in Indio and residents gathering to celebrate the grand opening of the highly anticipated Civic Center campus on Wednesday afternoon. The ribbon-cutting ceremony including guided tours, the brand-new state-of-the-art municipal complex, which includes

0: includes a new three-story city hall. Now, the campus also includes a brand new library, which is set to serve all age groups. The high-tech library comes with new computer terminals and features specialized, versatile community rooms that are available for local organizations to rent out. And Palm Springs will commemorate the 100th birthday of Hollywood icon Marilyn Monroe with a special downtown fundraising event this month. The Marilyn 100 Martini Festival is set for May 30th near the Forever Marilyn statue. A portion of the proceeds will benefit Greater Palm Springs Pride. Here's your weather forecast. For today, sunshine, a high of 98 degrees under light winds. For tonight, clear and 70. For Friday, sunshine, a high of 98 degrees. I'm John Cruz.
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0: 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We're talking whole home water filtration. Patrick, what's the state of water today?
5: 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You even drank it from the garden hose. And now nobody even wants to drink it from the tap. You know, there's other things in our water that are naturally occurring. And they say, hey, they're at safe levels. But if you're like me, I think the safe level is zero. It's not at healthy levels. It's at acceptable levels. But if you knew there was a way to filter all of that out of your water, would you do it? And I believe the answer for most people is yes. I always tell people, you know, you can either invest in a filter or you can be a filter. Unless you have whole home water filtration, you're still bathing in it. You're still washing your clothes in it.
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Hey guys, happy Thursday. Bianca tagging in. Yes, one more day to go. Technically, tomorrow, it's already the three-day weekend. Let's just call this our Friday and let's get to it. That's the kind of vibe I'm in right now. It's 106.9 The Eagle.

And I started this series called Poor, P-O-U-R, Decisions, and I'll be making some tonight. It's 106.9 The Eagle. I think I'm going to hit a Paul Bar because it's literally right across the street from the radio station, so I don't have to go far. Have you guys been? It's very hidden, but it's very cool.

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0: 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You hear it, you text it. 760-866-1069. 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

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They're at Agua in Cathedral City. Free to come out. You can actually learn dances, win prizes.

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Hey guys, and happy Thursday. We are on official weekend countdown now. You know, like today's the day you can go out and get yourself a little cocktail after work. Kick the weekend off early. It's 106.9 The Eagle. That's actually my plans. I'm making poor decisions. That's a series that I started, P-O-U-R, not really, you know, poor, P-O-O-R decisions, even though I might be poor after making too many of these decisions. But there, I'm going to go to Paul Bar. I love that spot. And this is different places I love to go make poor decisions that I take you. I film content. I do videos. I show you where to go, where to drink and have fun here in the Coachella Valley. So I will be making a poor decision tonight, which actually not that bad of a choice because it's actually walking distance from the radio station.

I just want to send love to TK, who's home recovering. He's going to have a new look when you see him, a new smile. So I'm excited for him. It's 106.9 The Eagle. TK, if you're listening, don't worry. I will not take the station off air or do anything crazy while you're not around. Well, maybe. Maybe. I'm having fun. I'm actually looking for songs to put in. We're doing a full 80s weekend, right? A full 80s three-day weekend. Lots of fun music here on The Eagle. So go ahead and text me what you want to hear this weekend. I'm putting the playlist together. 760-866-1069.

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And today I'm playing a game with myself of how much can I get done in 8 hours? It's 106.9 The Eagle. We will be off on Monday, but that means I got a lot to do to get ready to be off on Monday. So let's see how much I could do in the next 8 hours. I will be here for quite some time. That's why I'm treating myself to that after work beverage for my poor decisions. It's a series I started on social media. If you want to follow along, beauty with an I-E, so B-E-A-U-T-I-E, no I in the beat.

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And I forgot to update you on my sandwich situation yesterday. It's 106.9 The Eagle. I just remembered because I'm eating the other half of it. So good. I just was talking yesterday about how there's a Sprouts now down the street from the radio station. And I've gone in a couple times, but I didn't realize you could like do custom deli sandwiches on the go for like $6. That's such a good deal. And it's really good. Actually, these sandwiches are great.

And I figured it'd be a good time to talk food since we're in the lunch hour. Hopefully you're eating now and I'm not going to make you super hungry. It's 106.9 The Eagle, but I've been seeing all over social media this. It's a one little sheet cake. Well, not that little. From Trader Joe's. Everyone says it's so good. It's like their death row meal, right? Quote unquote. Tried to eat last night and I have to confirm it's good. I got the strawberry one. Wow. I don't know how it's so moist. The icing's so good. Okay, I'm like mouth watering right now thinking about it. But yeah, if you find that at Trader Joe's, a little one sheet cake, get it.

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0: The Eagle will say a word. You hear it, you text it. 760-866-1069. You might want to write that down. 760-866-1069. Say hi, tell us why you love a song, or just say something creepy.
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And my favorite way to use AI right now, since I'm going to be getting my home soon, I'm so excited, is to take photos of the home currently and put them into AI with my inspo photos and like see how the space could be reimagined. I don't know how I'm going to get the money to actually make these pictures come to life. Maybe I'll try to GoFundMe, but so far so good, at least in my little photo album.

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And I saw an old school video of, I think it was spring break or summer break, something like that, in Palm Springs from the 80s. Such a cool video to see. You know, I was born in the 80s, but I wasn't out partying in the 80s. Not quite yet. It's 106.9 Hit the Eagle. And man, I wish that was still the case. I mean, we have our own things now, you know, but it seemed like such a carefree time. And like people walking around downtown in bikinis, like what a wild time to see. I was actually looking to see if I could find my mom in one of these videos. I was like, I know she was out there. I know she was doing her thing.

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0: The Eagle will say a word. You hear it, you text it. 760-866-1069. You might want to write that down. 760-866-1069. Say hi, tell us why you love a song, or just say something creepy.
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0: 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You'll be happy.
1: Oh, I know. 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
0: 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You hear it, you text it. 760-866-1069. 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

Bianca hanging out on 106.9 The Eagle, and I am actually going to be here a while because we're putting together the 250 best 80s songs to celebrate this Memorial Weekend. You know, it's our 250th birthday here in the U.S., so we are looking for the best 80s songs, pretty much. 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

And tomorrow, I am kicking off your three-day weekend with a Harley-Davidson. How cool is that? I'm going to be at Agua in Cathedral City. It's 106.9 The Eagle, 5 o'clock. Come down. We're doing this big giveaway. You win the Harley. Well, hopefully I'll win the Harley. We do that Sunday. But come sign up tomorrow. Barbecue, live music. There's going to be a concert outside. Agua in Cat City, kicking off at 5.

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0: 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You hear it, you text it. 760-866-1069. 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Say hi, tell us why you love a song, or just say something creepy.
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0: 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We're on the way.

right, guys, that is going to do it for me, Bianca. But don't forget to get those requests in right now for me because I'm making the playlist for the weekend. It's 106.9 The Eagle. 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
4: 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Molly, acting on a divorce is so emotional.
5: Extremely emotional. And that's probably the first thing that I need to talk to about with a client is understanding that you got into this because of love. And unfortunately, we're now dealing with the reverse. The number one most important thing is understanding that this is almost a business deal at this point. 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
4: What kind of assets are we talking about dividing?
5: It could be everything. I mean, think of that lamp that's the heirloom. 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
4: Clarify community property, please.
5: 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But if it's acquired during the marriage with community funds, it's community property, and if there's a divorce, it needs to be split equally.
4: Molly Tucker with the law offices of Soda and Greenberg. 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

Oh, this is great news today about your stress level. Guess what you can eat 1.4 ounces of every day and reduce your stress level? 1.4 ounces of dark chocolate, yes. Every day for 2 weeks, a scientific study was done, and the subjects ate 1.4 ounces to 1.5 ounces of dark chocolate. And in 2 weeks, a noticeable stress level reduction occurred. So if you like chocolate, this is one of the biggest chocolate times of the year. Go for it. You have my permission. It's your friend Rick Dees right here on your Daily Dees.

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All right, here we go. What is the new celebrity hair color? Will you get it? It's all coming up. Rick D's on D's Sleaze. Get ready.

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2: All right, okay, we're going Dees Sleaze, the celebrity hairstylist. I just talked to the stylist who says if you follow the hair color trends for right now, it's platinum blonde and a redhead. Platinum blonde and redhead. You see it on every person, every skin tone, every on TV, and every it's platinum blonde, really blondie blonde and redheads. And so this hairstylist says, if you're going to do that, add a gloss treatment to the hair because it adds shine to the otherwise dull, dyed red or blonde. But very bright red, very bright blonde, and make sure you add a gloss to it. Bleach blondes need some shine. So put it in there. Tracy Cunningham, who helped Kim Kardashian go blonde, is the one we talked to. And she helped Emma Stone go from red to blonde and then back to red again.

0: And so it's red, it's platinum blonde, and now you know Rick D's in the middle of D's Sleaze.
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1: 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And now, here's your host for the D's Quiz, Rick D's. 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Sparky, Doge, or Leo. Number one pet name. Sparky, Doge, Leo. What do you think? It is Leo. Leo has come out of nowhere. Why? Because of Pope Leo the 14th. That's right. Our Pope. There you go. It's Leo. Everybody seems to be naming the... I have a friend who has a cat, and he looks... He did AI on the cat and put the Pope's hat on the cat, and it's Pope Leo the cat. Gotta love it. Anyway, Leo, number one pet name. Thought you'd like to know this, because it is the D's Quiz.

Okay, this is something you may want to do, and that is change the font in your text messages and social media. Change the font. How do you do it? Well, how about this? It's called Fonts Keyboard. I think you'll like it. It's Rick Dees coming up. It's Fonts Keyboard in today's Planet of the Apps.

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0: I don't know if you heard about that inventor in China who came up with a dog collar that's a little bit different. 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
1: Hey. Hey. Hey. Hey. Hey.
0: That's enough.

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1: Let me get into some instant D's, sleaze. 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